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0: It's the Storm Tracker 6 forecast on Q106.
12: Mostly clear skies continue for the overnight hours tonight. The cloud cover builds in tomorrow morning with lows in the mid-50s across the region. We do see rain showers build up once again for tomorrow morning and getting into the afternoon hours as well. Few isolated chances of thunderstorms exist for tomorrow evening. For Storm Tracker 6, I'm meteorologist Daniel Nemus.
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1: 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But that's okay. I got the good feet. What's up? 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
2: It's the Storm Tracker 6 forecast on Q106.
3: Mostly clear skies continue for the overnight hours tonight. The cloud cover builds in tomorrow morning with lows in the mid-50s across the region. We do see rain showers build up once again for tomorrow morning and getting into the afternoon hours as well. Few isolated chances of thunderstorms exist for tomorrow evening. For Storm Tracker 6, I'm meteorologist Daniel Nemus.
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6: That girl ain't never coming home.
0: It's the Storm Tracker 6 forecast on Q106.
7: Mostly clear skies continue for the overnight hours tonight, but cloud cover builds in tomorrow morning with lows in the mid-50s across the region. We do see rain showers build up once again for tomorrow morning and getting into the afternoon hours as well. Few isolated chances of thunderstorms exist for tomorrow evening. For Storm Tracker 6, I'm meteorologist Daniel Nemus.
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0: All gave some. 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
0: It's the Storm Tracker 6 forecast on Q106.
11: Mostly clear skies continue for the overnight hours tonight, but cloud cover builds in tomorrow morning with lows in the mid-50s across the region. We do see rain showers build up once again for tomorrow morning and getting into the afternoon hours as well. Few isolated chances of thunderstorms exist for tomorrow evening. For Storm Tracker 6, I'm meteorologist Daniel Nemus.
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0: All gave some. 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
0: It's the Storm Tracker 6 forecast on Q106.
10: I'm meteorologist David Young. Your forecast for tonight, look for partly cloudy skies with overnight lows in the mid-50s. For Wednesday, we'll have a chance for a few showers and thunderstorms. High temperatures still pleasant, topping out near 75 degrees. For Wednesday night, we drop back into the upper 50s. Continued chance for a shower or storm. Storms move out on Thursday. High temperatures back in the mid-70s.
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0: It's the Storm Tracker 6 forecast on Q106.
4: I'm meteorologist David Young. Your forecast for tonight, look for partly cloudy skies with overnight lows in the mid-50s. For Wednesday, we'll have a chance for a few showers and thunderstorms. High temperatures still pleasant, topping out near 75 degrees. For Wednesday night, we drop back into the upper 50s, continued chance for a shower or storm. Storms move out on Thursday, high temperatures back in the mid-70s.
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1: 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It's the Storm Tracker 6 forecast on Q106.
3: I'm meteorologist David Young. Your forecast for tonight: look for partly cloudy skies with overnight lows in the mid-50s. For Wednesday, we'll have a chance for a few showers and thunderstorms. High temperatures still pleasant, topping out near 75 degrees. For Wednesday night, we drop back into the upper 50s. Continued chance for a shower or storm. Storms move out on Thursday. High temperatures back in the mid-70s.
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0: It's the Storm Tracker 6 forecast on Q106.
4: I'm meteorologist David Young. Your forecast for tonight, look for partly cloudy skies with overnight lows in the mid-50s. For Wednesday, we'll have a chance for a few showers and thunderstorms. High temperatures still pleasant, topping out near 75 degrees. For Wednesday night, we drop back into the upper 50s. Continued chance for a shower or storm. Storms move out on Thursday. High temperatures back in the mid-70s.
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0: All gave some. 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
7: I'm meteorologist David Young. Your forecast for tonight: look for partly cloudy skies with overnight lows in the mid-50s. For Wednesday, we'll have a chance for a few showers and thunderstorms. High temperatures still pleasant, topping out near 75 degrees. For Wednesday night, we drop back into the upper 50s. Continued chance for a shower or storm. Storms move out on Thursday. High temperatures back in the mid-70s.
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0: attached to that bus now. I'm like, she's a part of our family. I can't imagine having anything else.
1: How many miles?
0: We're creeping up on a million. We're at nine and some change now. So we're gonna have a party for her.
1: Now, will you stop when it crosses over and take pictures and?
0: Oh yeah, we'll stop and have a party. But the thing about it is the dashboard odometer quit working at like 875. So now we have a hub odometer. So I have two different clocks ticking. So I got to check the one on the rear and then add it to the one up front. And then that's how I know what my mileage is.
1: This is really complicated.
2: Do you ever take her with the family on vacation?
0: Yeah. Well, I used to take the kids to camp in it, you know. And then, of course, I remember one time I took them to Hershey, Pennsylvania to the park. Sure. And we did the whole thing. We were on the way up to Maine to take the boys to camp. And, of course, they're in the back lounge of the bus cutting up or whatever. And I realized, like, there were cars coming past. And they were kind of glaring at me a little bit. And I was like, oh, something's up. And then, and these two knuckleheads were back there throwing stuff out the back window at the cars. Oh, nice.
3: Hey, that's back. My merch.
0: Yeah.
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18: It's the Storm Tracker 6 forecast on Q106.
19: I'm Storm Tracker 6 meteorologist Katie Nicolau. Here with a look at your forecast. Scattered rain showers and storms will move through the area today, with continued showers in the early hours overnight tonight. Highs today will stay in the low 70s, and then overnight temperatures will drop into the upper 50s. Thursday will have another chance for some scattered storms, with high temperatures in the mid-70s and variable cloud cover overhead.
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1: kicks.
2: And all the beats.
3: This was their big hit.
0: Yeah.
3: Wasn't he from is he from Idaho?
0: Mark Lindsay?
3: No. Paul Revere.
0: Paul Revere wasn't the main guy. Mark Lindsay was the lead singer.
3: Name of the band?
0: He was the
1: because his name's on it.
0: Yeah, but Paul Revere.
3: So it's like a Jay Giles band thing?
4: Exactly.
0: Yes.
3: Where Jay Giles was the guitar guy.
0: And did nothing.
3: Not Peter Wolf.
0: They could have replaced him.
4: It's like this show. Your name's on it, but you're the least needed.
3: I think so.
0: Yeah.
3: That's correct.
0: Yeah.
3: We want to change it to the Josh Arnold Dick Show.
4: No, we don't.
3: Wasn't it determined by Christy Lee that Paul Revere's actual name at birth was
1: Paul
3: Revere Dick?
1: Dick, born in Harvard, Nebraska.
0: Oh, well. You know, they call Harvard, Nebraska the Harvard of the Midwest.
1: He was known as being the idea man behind the band.
4: That's right.
1: Yes.
4: I'm the idea guy.
1: Yes.
3: And once again, when Dick Clark was in here, I don't know how he got talking about this, probably one of my dumb ideas, and he was telling me that Paul Revere was one of the great businessmen in the history of rock and roll.
1: Well, even though he was born in Nebraska, he was really raised on a farm outside of Boise, Idaho.
3: There we go.
1: That's where the band came together.
3: Okay.
5: Now it's Sammy Hager, right? The best businessman? Who's the best businessman?
1: He's a good one.
5: Right? He's got to be up there.
1: Yeah.
5: Used to be Jimmy Buffett.
4: Ian Anderson is.
5: Oh, with the salmon. Yeah.
4: And,
3: but no, that's
4: Alice Cooper is as well.
5: Oh, really?
4: Yeah. They're very
3: savvy. The salmon thing that Ian Anderson did from Jethro Tull, that's been over for a long time.
5: Oh, I didn't know that.
3: That didn't work.
4: That's funny.
3: Okay, now that's funny. That's the first time that song's been any good.
4: Oh, am I the only one that actually enjoys We Are the World?
1: I like I love the documentary.
5: Yeah.
1: Did you watch it?
5: I like
1: the documentary,
5: but the song's dreadful.
1: Oh, no.
4: Oh, okay. Maybe,
5: do you like it, though?
4: I think maybe because I was seven.
1: Positive.
4: Or, you know, when we love to sing it.
5: It sounds like a jingle to me.
3: Now that we've sacrificed 20 minutes of our time, we're going to go back to living in Beverly Hills, banging hookers and doing coke.
4: Thank you. Good luck with that food thing.
3: Yeah. Sorry those folks are starving. We really don't give a crap. I hate that song. I can't.
0: Is that Pat Boone? I think that
3: Who
0: might be
3: cares?
0: Pat Boone.
3: It's an awful song.
4: Well,
0: this story is.
3: Oh, sure, the sentiments.
5: It's no Teach the World to Sing.
0: Beloved duck named Marlin.
6: Hey,
0: Marlin.
6: Did you happen to see the most beautiful duck?
0: Oh, it's Merlin. Is it Merlin?
3: Cup.
0: A beloved duck named Merlin has become the unofficial World Cup mascot in Mexico. Images of Merlin.
3: Do we have a picture of Merlin?
0: The duck parading through Mexico City wearing a Mexican national team jersey and socks quickly went viral on social media following.
3: Is this an actual duck?
1: Yeah.
3: Oh, my God, it is a duck.
0: It's a real duck.
3: Oh, he's so cute. He's got a little suit
1: put
3: on.
1: Little shoes on a duck.
0: It's very careful.
3: Oh, that's great.
0: You know, my boy Bobcat owns a duck.
1: Yeah, he does. I've seen
0: a couple ducks.
1: Yeah.
0: He loves ducks. The 2-year-old duck is a familiar sight at events in the historic city center where he accompanies he's with his owner, Carla Gomez, as she sells water and soft drinks. Merlin's newfound international fame.
3: Why Merlin?
1: Water. Why not?
0: He's a magic duck, I guess.
1: Water.
3: Why is it like should be like El Quaco or something?
4: I like El Quaco.
3: Well, I mean, if it's a Mexican duck, come on. Merlin. I mean, it's nice that Merlin isn't a magician, finally, but I mean,
4: El Quaco.
3: I'd go to see El Quaco.
4: I would, too. Unless he was a doctor.
3: Dr. Quacko?
4: Dr. El Quaco.
3: Oh, that's even funnier. You're a...
0: Oh, here we go.
3: When you go to the proctologist, can you imagine if he had a little mascot? Oh, hey, doctor, who's that? Why you had that duck over there in the corner? Oh, that's El Quacko.
4: Yeah, I love it.
3: I'm about to enter your El Quacko with my index finger. Oh.
7: Please don't clench.
0: He's doing something wrong.
1: I know.
0: That's wrong.
3: I'm sorry. So what's El Quacko doing?
0: He's just getting a picture taken. He's becoming a viral sensation.
4: That's it.
0: It's a real duck.
1: It was all over the news.
3: Chick,
1: you did the right thing.
3: The thing about Merlin, I mean, that name is so associated with wizardry, right?
4: Yeah, of course.
5: Yeah. I mean, it would
0: the great world of industry of wizardry.
3: No, but I'm saying if your name is Jeeves, for example, you're kind of typecast.
1: A butler?
4: Right.
3: Yep. Yeah. There's a thing. But Merlin's the same thing. Although I do have a acquaintance named Merlin who is incredibly gifted and brilliant.
1: Very smart.
3: So
4: his first name is Merlin.
3: Yeah, and he's real bright.
1: Very rich.
4: Does he wear a tall, pointy hat?
1: No, he's an attractive young man. Just had a baby not too long ago.
4: Does the baby wear a tall, pointy hat?
3: Yes, absolutely.
4: Yes.
5: What circles do you two run in?
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8: Good Wednesday morning. I'm Megan Vaselli with Six News. Michigan House Speaker Matt Hall says he, Senate Majority Leader Winnie Brinks, and Governor Whitmer all signed off on the framework of the next state budget. This marks a big improvement from last year when lawmakers failed to reach a deal until well past the July 1st deadline. The framework decides how much money the state will spend in taxpayer dollars, but they're still working out how exactly to divide that. In the Michigan House, lawmakers pass a bill meant to ban the sale of food containing certain artificial dyes and other additives. This includes foods with vegetable oil, propylparaben, Red 40, and others. Now the legislation heads to the Senate Committee on Regulatory Affairs for further consideration. If it ends up getting signed into law, this ban would take effect at the start of 2029. For the latest news, weather, and sports, be sure to tune into 6 News, and we're always online at WLNS.com.
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20: Hey, Mid-Michigan, this is Ian Kress from the WLNS Sports Department. Yesterday, the NBA draft took place, and three Wolverines went in the top 12. Merez Johnson Jr. went 9th overall to the Dallas Mavericks, which means he will be playing for former Michigan coach Dusty May, who left the Wolverines to coach the Mavericks on Monday. Then with the 11th overall pick, the Golden State Warriors selected the Big Ten Player of the Year, Yaxel Lendeborg. And right after, the Oklahoma City Thunder would select Adai Amara. So with those picks, Michigan becomes the first Big Ten team since Indiana in 1976 to have three players selected in the top 15 of the draft. As for the Detroit Pistons, they would make a trade last night and get Stanford guard Abuka Okori, who averaged 23 points per game as a freshman this past season. Have a good Wednesday.

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1: Coming up, we have a great comedian guest, Ryan Hamilton. I'm a huge fan. Looking forward to talking to Ryan. Also, we have giraffes in the news, deer in the news, coyote in the news, dead body news. And, I don't even know how to, I don't want to give this one away too much, but.
0: Have you ever seen a dead body in the wild?
2: No.
1: Of course.
0: Of course!
3: Not in a funeral home, right? Like.
0: In the wild.
3: In the
4: right,
3: wild?
4: Right. Stumbled upon one?
0: Yeah.
4: No, thankfully no.
3: No.
0: Okay.
1: You mean lying dead on the street?
0: I thought you said, yeah. But you said, of course, initially.
1: Yeah.
0: Like you were worked as a medical examiner somewhere.
4: He's one of the kids in Stand By Me.
3: Right.
0: The first time
1: we have an odd dead body. Lots of dead body stories in kind of a Frankenstein-like way. All on the way today to cheer you up. These are the
0: yes.
1: We have an uplifting story about a loose giraffe in Texas.
0: Oh,
1: I'm not sure they've gotten her home yet, but they've spotted her. I guess it wouldn't be that hard.
0: It's a girl giraffe?
1: Yeah.
0: How far do those babies fall when they're born? Like, 60 feet? Man.
1: Don't they lie down, I hope?
0: Okay.
1: We'll figure that out. Once again, we're in the O'Reilly Auto Parts studios. This is the Bob and Tom Show.
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18: It's the Storm Tracker 6 forecast on Q106.
19: I'm Storm Tracker 6 meteorologist Katie Nicolau. Here's the look at your forecast. Scattered rain showers and storms will move through the area today, with continued showers in the early hours tonight. Highs today will stay in the low 70s, and then overnight temperatures will drop into the upper 50s. Thursday will have another chance for some scattered storms, with high temperatures in the mid-70s.
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1: It's the Storm Tracker 6 forecast on Q106.
2: I'm Storm Tracker 6 meteorologist Katie Nicolau here with a look at your forecast. Scattered rain showers and storms will move through the area today, with continued showers in the early hours tonight. Highs today will stay in the low 70s, and then overnight temperatures will drop into the upper 50s. Thursday will have another chance for some scattered storms, with high temperatures in the mid-70s.
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3: Hey, Mid Michigan, this is Ian Kress from the WLNS Sports Department. Last night, the Detroit Tigers would fall to the New York Yankees 4-3 at Comerica Park. The Tigers jumped out to a 2-0 lead, but Jazz Chisholm would hit a 2-run home run to spark the Yankees' comeback. The two will close out their series later tonight at 6:40. And the Tigers will begin a 4-game series at home against the Houston Astros starting on Thursday. The Detroit Lions are just about a month away from beginning training camp as the official dates have officially been announced. Training camp will start on July 25th with rookies reporting, and then the veterans will join on July 28th. The first practice fans are allowed to be in attendance will be August 2nd. That'll be for Lions loyal members only. August 3rd will be the first practice that is open to the public. Have a good Wednesday.

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5: I'm Storm Tracker 6 meteorologist Katie Nicolau. Here with a look at your forecast. Scattered rain showers and storms will move through the area today, with continued showers in the early hours tonight. Highs today will stay in the low 70s, and then overnight temperatures will drop into the upper 50s. Thursday will have another chance for some scattered storms, with high temperatures in the mid-70s.
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12: I'm Storm Tracker 6 meteorologist Katie Nicolau. Here with a look at your forecast. Scattered rain showers and storms will move through the area today, with continued showers in the early hours tonight. Highs today will stay in the low 70s, and then overnight temperatures will drop into the upper 50s. Thursday will have another chance for some scattered storms, with high temperatures in the mid-70s.
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1: It's the Storm Tracker 6 forecast on Q106.
2: I'm Storm Tracker 6 meteorologist Katie Nicolau, here with a look at your forecast. Scattered rain showers and storms will move through the area today, with continued showers in the early hours tonight. Highs today will stay in the low 70s, and then overnight temperatures will drop into the upper 50s. Thursday will have another chance for some scattered storms, with high temperatures in the mid-70s.
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2: Hi.
1: There's Josh Arnold.
3: Hi there.
1: There's Ace Cosby.
4: Hey, Chick.
1: Hey, man. I'm Chick McGee. Hello. Tom, a wonderful visit with our buddy Ryan Hamilton.
3: Yeah, Ryan's a great comedian.
1: Well worth your time. Check it out on Netflix. Very fun.
3: It's called This Just Hit Me on Netflix. And it's been, as they say, dropped.
1: I prefer to say it's hit by a bus.
3: It's been released. Yeah, it's about his experiences after being hit by a bus.
2: What are your odds you're going to get hit by a bus?
5: I remember reading about it a couple of years ago and going, Ryan Hamilton, of all the comedians, where the universe could, hey, why don't we hit that guy with a bus?
1: Maybe right. It'll.
3: Yeah, I can. Yeah. Both Chick and I. Well, you can give Chick and I 5 minutes. We can each give you 10 names we'd like dead.
1: Well, I think still number one would be let's hit Carlos Mencia with a bus. How about that? Anyway, I'm just kidding, of course.
3: Let's see now. I believe the IRS is hitting you.
2: Yeah, I was going to say, he's getting hit with
3: something.
2: Okay,
3: it's time now for Today in History.
6: I'm old history man.
5: Oh, it's good to see you.
6: And now here's my assistant.
3: I don't even remember this one.
6: Tom?
3: Anybody remember this in 1497?
1: Something about Christopher Columbus, right?
3: No. John Cabot. Anybody getting warmer here?
1: Yes. Founding a settlement somewhere, right?
3: You're getting close. John Cabot claims eastern Canada for England, believing he has found Asia.
2: Ah.
3: So I guess he landed in Chinatown. I don't know how he got that wrong. It's amazing how...
1: I'd like to think
2: he thought the world was smaller.
1: He said, I missed it by that much.
3: Let's see now. Oh, I didn't know this either. God, I really should read a couple books. 1853, President Franklin Pierce signed the Gadsden Purchase.
1: I used to know what this is. Something about gas and oil or something, is that right?
3: Well, he bought the land that would become Arizona and New Mexico.
1: No, that's not it.
3: Purchased it from Mexico. So then does Mexico have to become old Mexico? I don't know how this works.
5: Do you know what the Gadsden flag is?
2: No.
5: Don't tread on me. The snake.
1: Oh, no kidding.
5: Yeah.
1: Oh, I was going to say it was something.
3: You got to hand it to him. At least he didn't name it after himself.
5: Yeah.
3: It's not the Franklin Pierce Purchase.
1: Remember when there was a dance, the Gadsden Dance?
3: What?
1: I can't. I was lying, and I kind of lost the thread. Never mind.
3: I guess what he paid for it in 1853? We paid Mexico.
1: Well, wait a minute now.
2: Arizona and New Mexico?
1: How much did we pay for Alaska? Wasn't that like $7 million or something?
5: It was way low. It was Seward's Folly, wasn't it?
1: Yeah. I'm going to say $11 million.
3: You're damn close. $10
2: million. Whoa.
3: Well, you got a discount because of all the heat and the snakes.
5: Yeah.
3: Wait a minute. There's snakes? No.
5: And scorpions.
1: Scorpions. Nobody said anything about scorpions.
5: Yeah, I'd say it was worth it.
3: Okay. Yeah. 1901. 19-year-old Pablo Picasso had his first showing in Paris.
5: Isn't that... When I was a kid, I would think about Picasso, and it was like, oh, that must have been 400 years ago.
1: And you think of those names, and it's like, they didn't really exist. I'm
5: right.
1: Sure, yeah. He loved owls.
2: Yes.
1: He always had a pet owl.
3: Cool. This is when he was 19 in 1901.
1: He could never remember
5: the
1: name.
5: And he was a ladies man, wasn't he?
2: Yeah, he loved the ladies.
3: But this was before puberty.
1: Who?
5: That is silly.
1: Puberty. Yeah.
3: You see, he was still drawing. Uh-huh. He was still drawing recognizable stuff. Yeah, then.
1: He liked it when the girls called him Dada. No.
5: He would go to. He would honestly go to restaurants and hey, here's your bill, and then he would just draw on a napkin and go, there you go.
1: There you go. Yeah.
3: Yeah. Try that now.
1: Why wouldn't?
3: Good luck.
5: You know what though? Let's say Gary Larson, I was a server, and Gary Larson, I said, here's your bill, and he just drew me a cow. Oh. The classic Far Side cow. I'd go, I'll take care of it. Yeah, you're good.
1: Why wouldn't
3: I? What if you were a conceptual artist?
5: All crumble right. up the napkin, throw it at you.
3: Yeah, or take a banana, staple it to your head. Okay.
1: Why couldn't I grab the guy's phone and record something for him for my dinner?
5: I bet you could, dude.
1: Hi. This is Chick. This is a great dinner.
5: Yeah.
1: Thanks.
3: You've reached so-and-so. This is Chick McGee speaking. Yeah, that'd be worth it.
1: No tip. Of course, you're used to me.
3: 1960.
1: You're used to the wonderfulness of me.
3: Yeah, yeah. Okay. Good wonderfulness. Shut up for a
1: sorry.
3: 1964. This is for you, Christy.
1: So yes. Help me.
3: The FTC, Federal Trade Commission,
2: yes.
3: Ruled that what had to appear on what?
1: What?
2: What had to appear on what?
3: It's a fair question.
1: What year was it?
2: 64.
3: The FTC asked that something appeared on something very common.
2: A warning for smoking?
3: Yes. Very good.
1: Yeah, the time works out. Yeah.
3: Yeah. Mm-hmm. Because that was in 64, back in it was like 58 when they had the thing, warning cigarettes make you look very cool.
2: Yeah.
5: Mm-hmm.
3: Yeah, okay.
2: And then they became obsolete on TV, what year? Do we know?
3: Oh, last they stopped TV allowing ad? The advertising?
1: 70,
2: 80?
1: Something around there.
2: Say
1: no,
2: 80.
1: Was it that late?
2: I don't know.
3: Then they pretty much took out the magazine business when they stopped allowing that. Is it in Canada where they put the pictures of like diseased lungs?
1: Yeah.
3: And...
1: Yeah. And, awful things.
2: The final tobacco ad ever broadcast was for Virginia Slims. It ran at 11:50 p.m. January 1st, 1971, during The Tonight Show with Johnny Carson.
1: Wow.
2: Man.
3: Do they, in Canada, do they...
4: This doesn't mean that I have to stop smoking, does it?
3: Do they have to put, like, pictures on liquor bottles of, I don't know...
5: Like kidney, liver, yeah. And kidneys,
3: fatty liver tissue, or something.
5: I don't think so.
3: Okay, 1992, John Gotti began a life sentence in prison. Is he the last famous criminal? You got your John Dillinger, and
2: you mean last like big famous, mobster kind of guy?
3: Or yeah, excuse me, yeah, mobster, not just bad person.
5: Whitey Bulger,
2: yeah,
5: maybe
2: oh, yeah.
5: later. I don't know.
3: Yeah. Well, let's get to some birthdays. Roy O. Disney.
1: Oh, boy. You think that was tough growing up?
5: Yeah.
1: Well, your brother pretty much owns the world now, Roy.
5: What are you up to?
1: What are you going to... Yeah, you still over there at the insurance company?
3: I think didn't he run it there for a while? This is for you, Chick McGee. Uh-huh. Charles Hollis Taylor, born in 1901.
5: Man, that name sounds familiar.
2: Is that the Chuck Taylors?
3: Chuck Taylor.
1: Oh, okay.
2: Ah.
1: Yeah.
3: But this is the best part of this. The first team he played for, famous, of course, for the shoes.
2: Right.
3: The first team he played for, the Columbus Commercials.
1: In Columbus, Ohio?
3: Yeah, the Columbus Commercials.
5: Hmm.
1: This is not a joke. We've been talking about my 50th high school reunion.
2: Yep.
1: The principal of London High School when I went there, Mr. Charles Taylor.
2: Really?
1: Ah. Absolutely.
5: Chucky.
2: Chuck Taylor. Is it the same guy?
1: Yes, it was the same guy.
5: How about that?
1: He always wore Nikes. Isn't that interesting?
5: You know, they say, yeah.
3: And I'm assuming the Columbus Commercials were Columbus, Ohio, but it doesn't clarify that here. Happy birthday, Peter Weller. You know who that is, Christy?
1: Do we know who that is? Of course.
2: I don't know who that is.
5: You know what? You said recently that you had never seen this movie and he was the lead.
2: What?
5: Robert.
2: What?
5: Robert. RoboCop.
2: RoboCop. Oh, yeah, I haven't seen the movie, so I wouldn't know Peter Weller.
1: What about Buckaroo Banzai?
2: No, I missed that one, too.
3: There's a note here. It says, for filming RoboCop, the legs were so hard to get on in most of the scenes, he was actually not wearing pants.
5: Oh, okay, yeah.
3: And they would shoot him from...
5: Real quick, Peter Weller is in a movie that Chick and I adore. It's an underseen gem called Of Unknown Origin.
1: Yes.
5: Where it's Peter Weller versus a rat.
1: And it's wonderful.
5: It's if Mouse Hunt were a serious
1: real, real, it's real awesome. Serious.
3: Yeah. Happy birthday, Minka Kelly.
2: Minka Kelly, yeah.
1: Mm-hmm. Minka.
2: Minka.
1: Is that your Minky?
3: Wow. Her name's in the wrong order. Shouldn't it be Kelly Minka? Okay, sorry. Is it pronounced Solange Knowles?
1: Solange, Beyonce's sister.
2: Sister, yeah.
1: Yeah.
3: Solange?
1: Solange?
2: Solange.
1: Solange?
5: I thought it was
1: Solange. I call her Solly. That's me, though.
2: Solange.
1: We're close.
3: Solange sounds really elegant.
2: It's like a French word, I believe.
7: It's kind of means barbershop.
3: Or like a really cool piece of furniture. If you, I saw, okay. I'll be in the chaise or I'll you be on what? The Solange.
7: I don't do this very often, but Solange, French for barbershop. That's pretty.
5: It is good.
7: Come on.
2: Solange means solemn or religious in French.
3: Ah, okay. Hmm. And happy birthday. Boy, did he get a nice gift yesterday. 1987, Lionel Messi.
7: Oh, yeah.
2: Yeah.
7: He's still out there.
2: 39 scoring, today.
7: Scoring,
2: wow.
7: scoring goals, baby.
5: Breaking records like crazy. Yeah.
7: They could very well win the World Cup.
3: His wife's name is Missy.
7: Missy Messi.
3: Missy Messi.
5: Yes. Miss Missy Messi.
7: And the kids,
3: well,
7: Marty.
3: She was. Now she's Mrs. Missy.
7: Marty's.
3: But she's Mrs. Missy Messi.
7: Mrs. Messi.
3: All
7: Mrs.
3: Lies.
7: Missy Messi. And the kids, Maddie and Marky.
3: Not oh, yeah. Not if it's true. We'll try to brush ourselves off, get back to reality.
7: See, you can't care. You can't go back and correct. You've got to keep going.
3: Okay, sorry.
7: That's how you
3: These remain the O'Reilly Auto Parts Studios, and we're so glad that you're with us. This is the Bob and Tom Show.
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9: Good morning, I'm Kirk Montgomery with 6 News. The Mega Millions jackpot is even closer to $500 million. This comes after no one matched all 6 numbers in last night's drawing. The last time anyone took home the jackpot was March 17th, when a person in Ohio walked away with $60 million. Now the estimated jackpot sits at $489 million, with a cash option of just under $221 million. Grab your ticket, the next drawing is Friday night at 11. Michigan lawmakers and Governor Whitmer have now reached an agreement on the framework of the next state budget. That's according to House Speaker Matt Hall, who says this will put the state capitol back on track to meet next week's deadline. Traditionally, the state budget also includes money for local projects, but Speaker Hall has hinted that may not be part of this year's agreement. For the latest news, weather, and sports, watch 6 News.
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17: Hayman, Michigan, this is Ian Craftsman, the WLNS Sports Department. Last night, the Detroit Tigers would fall to the New York Yankees 4-3 at Comerica Park. The Tigers jumped out to a 2-0 lead, but Jazz Chisholm would hit a 2-run home run to spark the Yankees' comeback. The two will close out their series later tonight at 6:40. And the Tigers will begin a 4-game series at home against the Houston Astros starting on Thursday. The Detroit Lions are just about a month away from beginning training camp as the official dates have officially been announced. Training camp will start on July 25th with rookies reporting, and then the veterans will join on July 28th. The first practice fans are allowed to be in attendance will be August 2nd. That'll be for Lions loyal members only. August 3rd will be the first practice that is open to the public. Have a good Wednesday.

0: All right, now let's talk about your house. 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
12: It's the Storm Tracker 6 forecast on Q106.
13: I'm Storm Tracker 6 meteorologist Katie Nicolau. Here's a look at your forecast. Scattered rain showers and storms will move through the area today, with continued showers in the early hours tonight. Highs today will stay in the low 70s, and then overnight temperatures will drop into the upper 50s. Thursday will have another chance for some scattered storms, with high temperatures in the mid-70s.
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1: It's the Storm Tracker 6 forecast on Q106.
2: I'm Storm Tracker 6 meteorologist Katie Nicolau. Here's the look at your forecast. Scattered rain showers and storms will move through the area today, with continued showers in the early hours tonight. Highs today will stay in the low 70s, and then overnight temperatures will drop into the upper 50s. Thursday will have another chance for some scattered storms, with high temperatures in the mid-70s.
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1: 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We're in the O'Reilly Auto Parts Studios. There's Christy Lee.
2: Hi.
1: There's Jessica Alsman.
3: Hello.
1: There's Josh Arnold.
4: Hi there.
1: There's Ace Cosby. I'm Chick McGee, and I didn't want to interrupt him. He was getting a good stretch in. Here's Tom.
5: Just working on my new invention, the gigantic bunk bed made out of California canes.
1: Incredible
4: adult
1: idea.
4: Adult bunk beds.
1: Incredible idea.
2: Well, they make full size. Is that not big enough?
5: No, you want gigantic.
2: Okay.
5: Okay, that'd be fun. I'm sorry. No, it's time now for us to revisit the news desk with Christy Lee. We missed anything over there?
2: California authorities rescued a man who got trapped in an outhouse toilet holding tank.
4: Oh.
2: Heard this story before.
4: This is awful.
2: The Fresno County Sheriff's Department says that the man's sunglasses had fallen into the toilet at Shaver Lake. And he got stuck in the waterless, non-flushing holding tank while trying to retrieve them.
1: Zowie.
2: Deputies and Cal Fire responded to the scene, removed the man before spraying him down to decontaminate him.
5: Also,
2: when asked whether the man got his sunglasses back, a sheriff spokesperson suspected the eyewear may have been lost to the mold.
5: And when you're at that kind of toilet facility, don't check your work.
3: Just
5: move on out.
2: Well, maybe he was doing number one. And he just dipped his head and they fell in.
5: What's the old joke where the guy's at one of those outhouses and he accidentally drops a quarter in the toilet and he turns around and takes out his wallet and throws in $50. I guess, what the hell are you doing? He goes, you think I'm going to go back in there for a quarter?
1: Oh, okay.
2: I see what you did there.
5: I can remember the first time we had a story like this. This goes back in time to the days when handheld video cameras had a red light on them.
2: Mm-hmm.
5: And I remember the story. I want to say, I think it was out of upstate New York.
1: I remember how stunned I was, but I'm still stunned by this.
5: Some woman was using a one of these facilities at a
2: campground, wasn't it?
5: It was at a highway.
2: Oh, rest stop.
5: Rest stop.
2: Yeah.
5: And it was this lady looked between her legs and saw a red light pop on.
3: Oh God!
5: They called the cops, and there was a guy down in there.
1: Yeah,
2: oh, well, at least he was covered in a trash bag. Remember that?
5: Yeah,
1: he was.
5: But I mean, so. Thank your lucky
4: anything for the shot.
5: Yeah, thank your lucky stars today that isn't what is that? Would that be what a compulsion? What would that?
4: Yeah,
5: whatever you call it. Just be glad when you woke up this morning. You said didn't say to yourself, "Well, I'm going to go climb in a pool full of
1: I got that
5: human
1: kick.
5: Fecal material and get a couple shots."
2: Yeah, no thanks.
5: Yeah, yeah. And if you are doing it, take some black electrician's tape and cover up the red light, ladies and gentlemen.
3: Yes.
5: But yeah, also think of the cops. You work in your cop in Fresno, and you get a phone call. You got a guy
1: just trying to get along.
5: Yeah, just want to try to get through the day. You got half an hour left in your shift, and you got to go. You got a guy stuck in a giant toilet.
4: Oh boy!
5: I mean, is there a hose handy? Do you carry one?
2: Well,
5: with
2: they decontaminated him.
5: Yeah.
2: They said they did.
4: They must have had to call in some truck.
5: The portable Silkwood truck.
4: Right.
5: Okay.
2: Oh, on that happy note,
5: I think we're done here. Okay. Well, we got an even more grim note tomorrow, believe it or not. And we never found out about our missing giraffe.
2: We'll find out tomorrow. They'll still be missing?
5: A missing giraffe in Texas. They think they've spotted it, but they haven't been able to capture her yet. Her name is Gracie, and you can imagine it's in Texas. But I mean, one would think that this is the exact opposite of a needle in a haystack.
3: Right.
5: You know, you look out at the plains there. Well, let's see now. Cow, cow, cow, cow. man fleeing police. Giraffe. I see him. Okay. Well, we'll find out if they caught that young lady giraffe tomorrow. We appreciate your indulgence. Don't forget. Ryan Hamilton's new comedy special is called This Just Hit Me. Chick McGee is really anxious to leave.
2: Well, you're a minute over.
5: Oh, that's so.
1: You keep telling us this is the way it works, then you don't pay any attention to anybody.
5: I'm busy over here. These are the O'Reilly Auto Parts Studios. Tick, tick, tick. This is the Bob and Tom Show.
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3: 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So if you called your mechanic, you called your body guy, you're like, I think I can get you in August of 2027, maybe it's time to try a new joint, and that would be A&D Auto Repair. And I'm joined by a special guest this morning. 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
4: Thank you for having me.
3: Dude, thank you guys so much for all the work you do for our vets. Last summer, I had the opportunity to tour your facility and see, I mean, it's just gorgeous out there. You guys have built essentially a neighborhood for veterans to get back on their feet.
4: Yes, we have over 600 acres in Eaton Rapids. And what's amazing is that it is a national nonprofit. So we're helping veterans and their families from all over the U.S., but we're in the backyard of Lansing.
3: That's right, man. And your success rate, I was talking with my good friend Michelle Ratke, she's visiting us from Wisconsin. Hi, Michelle. She wasn't that keen on hanging out with me, I guess. So that's fine, Michelle. I'm not hurt. But the success rate for how you get these veterans back on their feet is nothing short of phenomenal with the programs you guys have.
4: Oh, yeah. We have two categories. We have our on-campus program, and then we also have our off-campus program. So we help veterans and their families, whether they're on our on-campus, which means that they can live in one of our 43 homes that we have. And like you said, it is a neighborhood. It's a community. They are making connections, building relationships. And some of these families, they might be there for a year to 2 years just getting back on their feet. There's others, they're going back to school, you know, life went a little chaotic, and mm-hmm. So they're getting back on their feet. They might be there for 4 or 5 years, and we help the entire family, not just the veteran, but the spouse, the kids, and make sure they're all built up for success.
3: Yeah, you really help them rebuild that community and that sense of connection and just kind of getting back to what passes for normal life these days, you know, and that's it's amazing the work you all do. So you've heard the story, and hopefully you've checked out the VFW National Home. We've got a link right there on the website where you can make your request and your donation for the Warrior Wednesday Request-a-thon. 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That's 517-694-Q106. We'll send the link right to your phone where you can make that online donation and request. And if you're like, I don't trust the internet, which who can blame us, right, Katie? I mean,
4: Exactly. It's a little sketchy.
3: If you want to do it cash-wise, okay, you can come to A&D Auto Repair. You'll see the Q106 Asphalt Assault Vehicle right out front. We're hanging out in their new service bay here. They just put a fancy new hoist in here. So glad they got that done yesterday instead of with all that going on in the background
4: it
3: today.
4: It's very nice in here.
3: I know, right? It's pretty dope, man. But you can make your donation or request in person as well. Again, we're hanging out here until 6 tonight. And when I say... we will play anything and everything. Now, Katie, you live in the area, yeah?
4: Yes.
3: You're familiar with what we do on Q106?
4: Absolutely.
3: I guarantee, Katie, when you listen to Q106, you generally don't hear stuff like this. Coming out of the gate with request number one in today's Warrior Wednesday Requestathon, coming from our homie Ryan Belcher. It pains me to say this a little, but you know what? That lady's been through a lot. Leave her alone. It is Britney Spears. The Katie's loving this. It is Britney Spears, the Every Time Valentine remix on the Warrior Wednesday Requestathon, brought to you by A&D Auto Repair on Old M78 in Hazlitt on Q106.

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0: 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I'm Terry Stevens, joined by my friend Katie from the VFW National Home. Katie Darling.
1: Yes,
0: that's darling. A radio name, yo.
1: My middle name is Joe. It's Katie Joe Darling. That's very Southern.
0: That's more of a country singer name.
1: I know. I married well, I guess.
0: There you go. So we're playing requests from our friend Ryan Belcher, who just showed up. Ryan, come over here, man.
1: He's my hero today.
0: I'm telling you, dude. So Ryan, come on over. Now, brother, you are a veteran.
2: Yes, I am.
0: What branch were you in, brother?
2: I was in the Army.
0: Army, thank you for your service, buddy. We appreciate that.
2: Thank you so much.
0: Now, hopefully people will still appreciate you after making us play Britney Spears.
2: If they know me, they know me.
0: I love it. Ryan, thank you very much for your service, man. Ryan, what do you know about the VFW National Home?
2: Well, I know they're in Eden Rapids over there right by the post office and stuff, that I did a little time down there and whatnot. So it's a great organization to help out the veterans and stuff like that, to give them... hopefully for the help them with their cases and claims and stuff with the new system up and whatnot. So to get stuff ball rolling and double check, make sure that veterans are actually taken care of and not just forgotten about when they come back and deal with the hardships of life and trying to get back to society.
0: And so you've actually worked with the VFW National Home. They've helped.
2: I have not actually worked with them. I am not a member of the VFW. I am a member of the DAV, but they still roll in both sides.
0: Right. So Katie, how does that feel when you meet a guy who has worked with the DAV, who's worked with these organizations that you guys partner with, who can see, a guy who's had boots on the ground overseas and his boots are back at home, and he can see the great work that you guys are doing there? That's got to feel good, yo.
1: Absolutely. One of my favorite things is when people come out to the National Home and they're just blown away by the impact that we have for veterans and their families. And one of the things that's a little heartbreaking is when people say, I could have used this back in the day.
0: Right.
1: And that's why we need to get word out that we have resources to help veterans, to help these families, because we want to get those resources to them now when they need it.
0: Absolutely. And we're doing it $25 at a time, a song at a time. Ryan Belcher, man, he threw his hat in the ring playing, is it Emmy? Is that how you pronounce it?
3: Yeah.
0: Emmy Stilettos, Britney Spears before that, the Everytime Valentine mix. And for our next selection from Ryan Belcher, again, this guy put in his work, man. 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He's going to shift us back into somewhat normal mode now.

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It's the Warrior Wednesday Request-a-Thon brought to you by and broadcasting live from A&D Auto Repair on Old M78 in Hazlitt on Q106.

0: 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For $25, you can hijack the station with your donation, just like Ryan Belcher did. He actually showed up in public to see my reactions to me playing Britney Spears and some song called Stilettos on the air. Thank you, brother. We appreciate that. Yeah, you switched us. You know that so that song you just requested, Ryan, My Darkest Days, Porn Star Dancing, which features Chad Kroeger of the Nickelbacks and Zach Wilde on guitar. That song is so much funnier if you imagine the lyrics are poor Ted Danson. Just like it's just sad Cheers guy. It's the best. I've got Katie Darling here with me too from the VFW National Home in Eaton Rapids. That is who we are raising the money for today in the Warrior Wednesday Request-a-thon. Katie, you and your team do such great work at the VFW National Home, and this joint's been around for a while.
1: Over 100 years.
0: It's incredible and a one-of-a-kind facility. There's nothing else like it in the country.
1: We are the only one.
0: It's amazing. My friend Michelle, who's on your board, she's from Wisconsin, and she was telling me about this facility, and I'm like, I've never heard of this before. And that's kind of the point of this, to raise awareness about the fact that this place exists and it does
1: exactly.
0: This incredible work right in our backyard in Eaton Rapids. So what you guys have a big event going on today. Michelle doesn't come here unless it's to party. So.
1: Exactly. She is our party animal.
0: She's from Wisconsin, yo. Those folks, don't try to out-drink them.
1: And
0: don't
1: she
0: try.
1: Always brings us cheese, so there we really appreciate that.
0: There you go. Yeah, you got to get those fresh, squeaky cheese curds. If it doesn't squeak, it's just a piece of cheese. That's not a cheese curd. But what other events do you guys have coming up here in the next couple of months? Because you guys did like a big anniversary celebration last year. What else do you have coming up that the community can check out?
1: Oh, yeah, we have lots going on. So actually what we love is when people come out for tours. So because we learned a lot of people that even though we're in the backyard, they don't know about us.
0: Right.
1: And so people can come and schedule a tour and we take you on a golf cart, which is a fun day for me. Get out of the office.
0: Right.
1: And we drive you around campus and we explain everything that we're doing. And you can see our museum that's open to the public. It's actually really cool. A lot of history in that. And you can actually see the homes. You can see the programs that we have for our veterans and their families.
0: It's pretty amazing. One of the things that blew me away is this cabin that you all have out back. Like a scout troop built this basically.
1: And it's in the 70s.
0: Right. I mean, it's still structurally sound, you know? And you've got a giant fishing lake out there. I mean, it's just the amount of respite and relief that you guys give to vets. It is nothing short of amazing.
1: Yeah, speaking of the pond, we just talked with one of our new families there, and the dad said one of his favorite things to do is take his boys out there fishing.
0: Oh, that's great.
1: And we have videos of them, and they were really hoping to catch the big Eddie.
0: Because
1: we had the camera, but they caught like the littlest tiny fish, but it was amazing. it made for a great story.
0: Hold on, is Big Eddie, is that like the VFW National Home's Loch Ness Monster? Does it only appear in mythology? What's the story with Big Eddie?
1: I think we could start that story right now. On the radio, right now, we're making this happen.
0: There you go, man. If you want to support our vets as they try to track down Big Eddie in the pond, it's only $25 to make that happen. 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That's 517-694-Q106. You do that, and we will play anything and everything. Ryan Belcher, he's got one more for us, and he's going old school hair metal with this one. It is Warrant Cherry Pie Warrior Wednesday Request-a-thon for the VFW National Home in Eaton Rapids, brought to you by A&D Auto Repair on Old M78 in Hazlitt on Q106.

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2: Got the world in my hands, never felt so alone. 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

0: Michigan's Rock Station Q106. 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All right, so you might have noticed we shifted back into normie mode for a second there during the Warrior Wednesday Requestathon. We've noticed a lot of people are requesting their songs to play between 4 and 6. And that's fine. We love filling up Afternoon Drive with abject chaos. 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And now we've got our behind-the-scenes team. We've got Span on the board in the studio, and then Metal Mandy is in charge of doing song upload. So everybody's firing on all cylinders, but we do have room for your request now between 10 and noon. That spot's pretty open. It gets a little more crowded as the day rolls on. So get your request in right now. $25 is all it takes. And all those proceeds, 100% of them, go to the VFW National Home in Eaton Rapids. That's where Katie Darling checks in from. How you
1: Hello.
0: Doing, buddy?
1: Doing good. How are you?
0: I am exhausted. Holy moly. Like, you know, it's funny. Like, I have to... Span's always like, oh, Terry's got the hardest job out here. Not really. I just got to talk and make sure my laptop works. They have the hard work because Span has to make me sound good, and that's not an easy feat. And then Mandy has to download files, upload files, make sure there's no swearing in them.
1: It's well, like we appreciate all of you guys and all your hard work that you're doing for us.
0: Hey, man, you know what? It's for the vets. You know, I mean, I'm a type 1 diabetic. I got diagnosed at 9 years old. So when I showed up to the recruiter office, they were like, well, son, we appreciate your enthusiasm, but insulin doesn't last long in the desert. So
1: you have heart, though.
0: I do. I got heart, baby. I got heart. But but that's the thing of it. Like, I have a lot of friends and family who have served. I had an in-law who came back from service, and I'd known this guy since he was a kid, like a little baby, right? Mm-hmm. And he grew up, enlisted, went overseas, and he came back very different. Had some tics that weren't there before, and that stuck with me, you know? Again, had a lot of uncles who served, a lot of you know, friends and family who have served, and while I didn't have the opportunity to serve in the service, I can at least serve as a civilian at home and raise money for places like the VFW National Home or the services you guys provide. Walk us through some of the services that vets have access to at the VFW National Home.
1: Yeah, so we have our on-campus program where you can apply to live on our campus. We have 43 homes, and it's a program that you're applying for, and it comes with a house, utilities. We help you get back on your feet. You have a case manager that's going to work with you on your goals to make sure that you're accomplishing them and getting you the resources that you need. And you can be there for a year, 2 years, you know, 4 or 5 years, whatever it takes, because each family is different.
0: Yeah.
1: And has unique needs. And then we also have different resources that are available to any veteran. We want to be the hub for veterans for the resources. So if you're stuck, you know, getting VA benefits, give us a call. We can help you and walk you through that.
0: Absolutely. And you guys take care of the whole family. You've got like a fitness facility out there. You've got an entire gymnasium out there, man.
1: And we have a daycare that's free for the families that live there.
0: Right. So these families have a chance to get back on their feet, to live a sustainable life. And you guys are always there to back them up, man. And that's awesome you do that. And how much do you charge for this service?
1: Absolutely free.
0: Free 99. The 99 isn't even there. It's free. 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And oh, wait. I just saw something show up on my cue sheet. 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It is illegal for any radio station to take money from a band to play your song. However, if we're giving the money, all of it, to the VFW National Home, that's totally on the up and up. It's the one time that pay-for-play BS is actually legit. So there you go. You're paying the VFW National Home. You're not paying us. We will have one of those songs in just a sec from a band who wants to make their mark on Q106. 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That is 517-694-Q106. 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
2: We already had Britney.
1: Yeah, we launched out of the gate with Britney Spears, which was disconcerting. But it's for a great cause, right?
2: 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It's for the veterans.
1: 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Don't sleep on it. Hell, even Katie has made a request for this thing. 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
2: I know. 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
1: 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Bands that are angling for airplay on Q106. Like, you know, we've got bands in the underground. I love seeing how Lansing's absolutely ridiculously killer music scene steps up for this every year. And even national bands are starting to pay attention. And it's funny, one of my record company guys reached out to me. He's like, hey, what do you guys got going on this week? I'm like, Request-a-thon. Here's how it works. You donate to charity. We play your song. And this guy was like, If I pay $25 multiple times, does that mean you'll play my song multiple times? I'm like, yeah, dude, we're not keeping the money. It all goes to charity. So,
2: and that's how they become famous.
1: There you go, right? It's like, it's the only ethical pay to play on the planet, really. And it's all helping out the VFW National Home. Katie, how long have you been with the National Home?
2: I have been there over 2 years.
1: 2 years. And in that time, obviously without naming names, without losing anybody's confidence, can you tell me about some of the turnarounds you've seen with your clients over the years, your residents? What do you see when you're walking the grounds?
2: Yeah, what we see is hope and stability that they didn't have before. And one that really sticks out is this mom. This family came to us just broken, full of heartbreak. They went through a really hard time, and they came here. And she now says that she found a purpose. Their family has healing. She said, you know, a lot of times people think success as they finally got to move out and buy a house. But to her, success was seeing her kids laugh again.
1: Oh.
2: And hearing stories like that, I mean, it's worth everything that we do. And those are the moments where, like, this is why we do what we do.
1: Absolutely.
2: When we can see kids be kids again, we can see, you know, families healing and finding that purpose and just moving on.
1: That's why we do what we do, too. That's why when we learned about the VFW National Home, I'm like, the next request-a-thon we do, we're putting all the money there. They are doing incredible work right here in mid-Michigan and serving veterans nationwide, man. It's awesome what you guys do. Right in our backyard in Eaton Rapids.
2: Right in the backyard.
1: There you go, man. Now, with that said, my buddy who's representing this band, he requested this song quite a few times, so I hope you like it. You're going to hear a lot of it today. This is a new band. They're called Oceans on Other Planets, and the song is Make It Out Alive, and it features Jay Gordon from the band Orgy. Do you remember the band Orgy from back in the day?
2: I do.
1: Yeah, they did the cover of Blue Monday. They had a song called Stitches that was super red, too. So, this features Jay Gordon of Orgy, Oceans on Other Planets. It's called Make It Out Alive, and it is in the Warrior Wednesday Request-a-thon, benefiting the VFW National Home in Eaton Rapids, brought to you by A&D Auto Repair on Old M78 in Hazlitt on Q106.

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0: I thought that was perfect. Michigan's Rock Station Q106. 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I'm joined today by Katie Darling. Now, Katie, you actually requested that song we just played, Papa and the Roaches and Carrie Underwood and Leave a Light On. And that song, that's got some heavy lyrics, man.
1: Yeah, I actually picked that one because I'm using it for one of our videos that we're doing for PTSD Awareness Day, this Saturday, June 27th. So you talked about family being veterans. My brother is a Marine.
0: Oh, wow.
1: So
0: okay.
1: And he did 2 tours in Iraq. And so I've seen firsthand what PTSD can do.
0: Oh, yeah.
1: And so that's something that we're very passionate about at the National Home, mental health. And we have families come to us, and it is definitely a factor. And so that is something that we need to spread more awareness about.
0: Last fall, we actually went out to the VFW National Home, and we were joined by a bunch of the vets that come out there. They were having a big meeting, and we do this 22-day 22 push-up challenge every year. It's sponsored by J&B Boots in Williamston, owned by a retired Marine. And again, we drop and do 22 because we lose an average of 22 active duty and veteran soldiers to PTSD every day, which is a alarming statistic. Like when I first saw that, I'm like, that's got to be every month, right? No, it's every day,
1: right?
0: Which means, hey, some days the number's zero. Those are good days. Some days the number is higher. And
1: And at the National Home, we actually have a 0% suicide rate for those who have gone through the program.
0: Wow. That's amazing. I mean, that's life-saving stuff they're doing at the VFW National Home, and you can be a part of it. These services that they offer to our veterans community, those services are offered free of charge. It is free 99. That's my favorite price. You know, it's my favorite bar tab. So I mean, think about the stuff you've just like blown $25 on. I know Marvel Superheroes just came out in Magic the Gathering, but you can put down the cardboard crack for a minute to hijack our station with your donation and make us play something wild. As is the case

0: with this next song. Katie, Katie, are you a fan of the Chapel Roans?
1: No.
0: You don't know Chapel Roan? She had that Good Luck Babe song. My daughter's like 23, so I've heard all the Chapel Roans.
1: I'm a lot older than I look.
0: I'd card you for smokes, lady. Are you kidding me? Okay, so this is a Chapel Roan song, but it is not being performed by Chapel Roan. Our next request in the Warrior Wednesday Request-a-thon to benefit the VFW National Home in Eaton Rapids, brought to you by and broadcasting live from A&D Auto Repair on Old M78 in Hazlitt. 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

Don't think I've left you all behind. I still love you, and Tennessee are always on my mind. And Mama, every Saturday,

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1: This Monday, that upcoming Monday, I'm taking off. It's the 4th of July.
0: Hey, dude, how are we doing on time? Sounds good, bud. Michigan's Rock Station, Q106. 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I'm Terry Stevens. Today, we are taking your donation. You can hijack the station and make a request for any song you want. And all that money that you raise is going to the VFW National Home in Eaton Rapids. I'm joined by Katie Darling from the VFW National Home. And Katie, I visited the facility. It's gorgeous out there. You've basically built a neighborhood where folks who, you build a neighborhood for people who don't have a doggone home, man. That's an amazing feat.
2: Right. It's something that they can get back on their feet. It is an entire community. I always tell people, it's like when I was a kid, you just run the neighborhood with your friends, mm-hmm. and you wouldn't come back home until the streetlights came on.
0: Right. It's very, very Leave It to Beaver vibes out there.
2: This is what the kids have, and it's great because it's summertime, and out of my office window, you can hear the kids playing and just having fun, and it's the best thing ever.
0: I love it. I love it. You do such great work for these vets. You mentioned earlier your suicide rate is 0%, which is incredible. Obviously, this is something that affects our vets quite a bit with PTSD, and you guys are a bulwark against that, and using the power of community, using the power of having a neighborhood and all these cool programs that you have. And today we are using the power of music to support the VFW National Home. And you can be a part of that support. All you have to do, go to Q106FM.com. You can make your donation and your request right there. It's only $25 a pop, man. And again, you can get real weird with it. We did launch this whole thing with a Britney Spears song, so it only gets wilder from there.
2: You have to have someone do NSYNC or Backstreet Boys.
0: Oh, it's happened. It's happened. In fact, one of the angriest, heaviest bands in Lansing, they're called Accuser of the Brethren. One year, and this, I got to give them credit for this, because, you know, a lot of bands, they like to request their own songs, because, you know, got to get your stuff out there. These guys requested Backstreet Boys just to mess with me. Like, that's the thing. There's two different approaches to this request-a-thon. People either request songs they love, or they request songs that they know I'll hate.
2: What you guys don't know is that Terry is actually dancing and singing when the band's playing, but you can't see that.
0: How dare you betray my Papa Lock routine? I had that locked in, man. I thought we were friends, Katie. What the hell? All right, fine. We're still friends. All right, coming up, we will have more of your requests. In fact, one of our salespeople just jumped in, and she's requesting, oh, this is cool. I think we play some of these songs during Span's 2Ks at 2 feature. And again, if you are in a band and you've got a new song that you're really trying to get out there, we'll play it more than once. In fact, if you missed Oceans on Other Planets when we played them earlier, this new song with Jay Gordon from Orgy, you're going to get to hear it again and again and again, because they paid for it, and that's fine, because all we don't keep any of the money. It's not a pay-to-play thing. We're not like that one, you know, nightclub that's like, well, you can open for this show, but you have to sell $8 million in tickets first. We don't roll like that. All that money's going right to the VFW National Home. As the Warrior Wednesday Request-A-Thon continues, brought to you by A&D Auto Repair on Old M78 in Hazlett on Q106.
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4: It's the Storm Tracker 6 forecast on Q106.
19: I'm Storm Tracker 6 meteorologist Katie Nicolau, here with a look at your forecast. Scattered rain showers and storms will move through the area today, with continued showers in the early hours tonight. Highs today will stay in the low 70s, and then overnight temperatures will drop into the upper 50s. Thursday will have another chance for some scattered storms, with high temperatures in the mid-70s.
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0: 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I'm joined today by Katie Darling from the VFW National Home. They are our featured charity for this year's Warrior Wednesday Request-A-Thon. And I mean, Katie, what do you think of this facility?
2: It is very nice. When you said we're going to be here in auto repair, I was thinking, you know, we're going to be surrounded by grease and all that stuff, but this is nice.
0: Like, you could operate on a patient in here, honestly. It's really clean. Okay, maybe that's a bit far. And I don't look, if you're going in for surgery and you hear an impact wrench, you're in the wrong place. Run. But if you need your car fixed up, whether it's auto body or whether it's mechanical stuff, if you've called your usual mechanic and they're like, "Hey, I can squeeze you in August of 2027, then maybe it's time to go to a place that's got a whole bunch of service bays, like A&D Auto Repair. They'll get you hooked up. And we will get you hooked up with your favorite song when you make a donation to the VFW National Home in Eaton Rapids. Now, Katie, you've told us some amazing stories. When you know, you're a young professional, you got your choice of gigs out there. What is it about working with the VFW National Home that speaks to you?
2: I mean, other jobs before, you're working to make someone money. Mm-hmm. And this, I'm working to give people hope. And that makes all the difference. All the hours that you put in, it's so worth it when you see a family have that hope, have that stability, able to move on and be successful. That's something where you're blessed to be able to do it. And I go to bed at night so thankful that I have this job.
0: Heck yeah, man. So so here's the thing. I'm going to call out some of our business owner friends. 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And you know what? Even our own crew is getting in on this. One of our sales reps, Mary Wheeler, who has disappeared because she doesn't want to be on the mic. There she is. Mary Wheeler just stopped by. She's making a donation. We're going to get to her request in a minute. But Rudy Parker, she's on our sales team as well. If you want to buy advertising, talk to any one of the crew that is on our staff. They'll get you squared away with that. And Rudy, she is dipping into the alternative side of the Q106 playlist. The only time we play this song, these two songs, is during Span's 2Ks at 2. So, Rudy Parker, thank you for supporting the causes that the station supports, VFW National Home in Eaton Rapids. It's the Warrior Wednesday Request-A-Thon, brought to you by A&D Auto Repair on Old M78 in Hazlett, with Franz Ferdinand, "Take Me Out." 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

0: Michigan's Rock Station Q106. 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We will play anything, and we have proven that so many times. When's the last time you heard the Killers? Somebody told me on this station. Or on any station for that banner. It's been a minute. I like the Killers, though. They had a song called The Man. Speaking of The Man, look, he just got here. Jim from Pinnacle Lock and Key. I know what you're going to request. I love it, man. I love doing these request-a-thons. I see so many familiar faces, and you guys get to make us sound weird as hell for an entire broadcast day. You use the power of music to support great causes. This time around, it's the VFW National Home in Eaton Rapids. Katie Darling from VFW National Home is with us. And Katie, I mean, how does it feel to see this amount of community support rolling in? You've seen the request queue starting to fill up. I mean, that's people hearing your story, hearing the facility story, and going, yeah, this is something I can get behind.
1: Oh, I absolutely love it. One of our biggest things is that so many people are like, I've never heard of the National Home.
0: Oh, yeah.
1: And it's right there. And so to do this, to get community involvement, this is the best thing ever.
0: Hell yeah. I moved to mid-Michigan in 2019. And, you know, we've been looking for veterans charities to partner up with. And a couple years ago, I learned about the VFW National Home. And I'm like, how has this thing been around for 100 years? And I'm just now finding out about it. But we live in a very busy world. There's a lot of stuff out there. And you guys are this independent facility, and you're supported by the VFW. And Eric Calley, I don't know if you know him at all.
1: I do.
0: Eric's a great guy.
1: I know. Everyone knows Eric.
0: Right. He makes himself known. But Eric got us turned on to this place. And, man, when I took that tour, my buddy Michelle, she's driving me around in the golf cart, and I'm looking around, and I'm seeing all the just the great work, and I'm thinking, man, I don't know what it's like to have the mental stuff that some folks come away with after they serve. I'm very much a civilian. The beat has kept me stateside, right? But I have to imagine that if I've got those challenges, being able to go to a place that's in the countryside, that looks like, again, I always think of Leave It to Beaver. Like, it's the buildings, those houses have been around forever, man.
1: For over 100 years.
0: Right. And you've got, you know, kids riding on bikes, they're all playing in the yard. It's very, it's a place of respite. It's a place of healing. And the fact that you guys do that free of charge, it's amazing.
1: Yeah, it's definitely one of those places you have to see to believe. We have people all over the country that support us, and then they're like, oh, I was driving by randomly in Michigan, and so we thought we'd stop by to see it, and they're just blown away.
0: Right. Fam, real talk. The Warrior Wednesday Request-a-thon, we want to make sure the VFW National Home in Eaton Rapids lives on for another 100 years, another 100,000 years. I mean, I'm very ambitious, what can I say? 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Or you can visit us in person at A&D Auto Repair. We just had a lady stop by to do that, and we've got her song coming up in just a sec as the Warrior Wednesday Request-a-thon continues on Q106.
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0: 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I'm joined by Katie Darling from the VFW National Home. Now, Katie, I understand that your vehicle is going to turn back into a pumpkin soon, and you have to get back down to Eaton Rapids.
1: Yes, we do have an event tonight for our family, so we like to have fun as a community. So we're putting people in the dunk tank.
0: Oh!
1: Not me.
0: You're not getting soaked tonight. Okay. All right, well, I'm going to have to opt out of that, too, because apparently my insulin pump's not waterproof. So, oops. You know, it's Michelle going in the dunk tank. It's got to be her, right?
1: I think we might make her.
0: There you go. Yeah, she's from Wisconsin. You got a couple drinks in her. She'll be fine. All right, fam. Katie, is there anything else you would like to share about the VFW National Home before you have to before you're made to do actual work instead of hanging out with me all day?
1: No, I just want to say thank you again for all of your support. The community support, like I said, it is definitely a place that you have to see to believe. If you are a veteran or know a veteran that needs help, any resources, please reach out to us. Big, small, doesn't matter. Whatever the need is, then we are here to help you.
0: I love it. Katie, thank you so much for everything that you do for our vets out of the VFW National Home. We've got another request rolling in. Again, fam, you can make a request online. That's easy. But if you want to see if I look as dumb as I sound, and Katie can confirm I look as dumb as I sound, okay? You can make
1: no comment.
0: You can make your request and donation in person right here at A&D Auto Repair. That's what Lindy Henry did. And she comes up, she hands me her cash, and I'm like, okay, oh, what do you want to hear? She's like, I want to hear some Metallica. And I'm like, okay, which song? She's like, doesn't matter. And I'm like, I'm a Metallica fan. It kind of matters. So I'm like, you like old school or new school? She's like, oh, old school. So I'm rocking my brain. I'm like, what's a good epic Metallica song that we can crank up to help out our vets? And we are going with Creeping Death. It is in the Warrior Wednesday Request-a-thon on Q106.

0: Michigan's Rock Station Q106 Warrior Wednesday Request-a-thon, brought to you by and broadcasting live from A&D Auto Repair on Old M78 in Hazlett since 1992, your one-stop shop for all your vehicle's repair needs, adrepairinc.com. I'm Terry Stevens. We're doing this today for the VFW National Home in Eaton Rapids. I've got Katie Darling out here from the VFW National Home. So you've got a big event today.
1: We do. And it's supposed to rain, apparently. I just checked.
0: Yeah, I'm sitting next to a whole lot of electronics with lightning being in the area, so we'll see how this goes. I might look like... Does anybody remember... Do you remember Yahoo Sirius?
1: Yes.
0: I'm going to end up looking like him by the time this is done, man. Real talk, fam. All this money that we're raising today goes right to the VFW National Home. You can support their programs where they get vets back on their feet. Katie, you were telling a story about a mother who told you that her kids are smiling again. And that's got to feel good, man. You can't be mad about clocking into that gig.
1: No, and we just had another guy tell us he's a single dad, and he's new to the program. He's been there a few months, and he talks about how his kids are making friends, and they have, you know, the stability that they didn't have before, and it is such a blessing to see that and see these families thrive.
0: And with vets, there's a real community there. Like, once you meet somebody who's been through a similar experience, that bond is instantaneous. I've seen our buddy Eric Cali just walk up to a guy who's a perfect stranger. Next thing you know, they're lifelong friends, right? Because that bond is there. Do you see a lot of these veterans and their families? Do you see them still staying connected after they've graduated from your program?
1: Absolutely, and that's part of why we do what we do and how it's set up, is that they have this community. A lot of veterans, they come back to civilian life and they feel lost. No one understands them. No one gets what they went through. And here it's like a stepping stone where they're getting out into their civilian-ish life, mm-hmm. but yet they have the people to understand exactly what they're going through.
0: It's great, man. Like, the kids get to go to school. The you know, you get to run to Meyer or whatever. I'm sorry, Myers is because you have to pronounce the S. It isn't actually there.
1: That is the Michigan thing. Yes.
0: Very much. So fam, you can be a part of helping out the VFW National Home. $25. That is all it takes. You can make your donation online, Q106FM.com, or text request to 517-694-7106, 517-694-Q106. We'll send a link to that request form right to your phone, and then you can make your request and donation right there. And I mentioned, you know, that feeling of community among vets and their families. Mary Wheeler, one of our salespeople here at Q106, her husband, Jerry, he's a Navy guy. And it's, I love hearing him whenever him and Eric Cali are hanging out. The rivalry between Navy and Marines, man.
1: It gets bad.
0: You hear some good-natured ribbing. Some good-natured ribbing. Mostly good-natured ribbing. But that community, that camaraderie, it's there all the same. Oh, real quick, the song we just heard was Oceans on Other Planets, Make It Out Alive, featuring Jay Gordon of Orgy. Should have mentioned that. Nicholas Miller requested that a bunch of times. So, hope you like that song. You're going to be hearing it a lot. But Mary wanted to request this for her boys, her husband, her boys who have served. This is Shine Down, covering Lynyrd Skynyrd, Simple Man. Warrior Wednesday Request-a-thon on Q106.

0: 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A request from one of our sales team, Mary Wheeler, requesting Shine Down Simple Man, dedicating that to you, as she calls them, her boys. Her husband served in the Army. Her son, one of her sons has also served in the military. She's got other kids who have served as well. And that's just it, man. Veterans and their families showing up for each other. That's a beautiful thing. Every request you make, every donation you make, goes to the VFW National Home in Eaton Rapids. We're joined by Katie Darling from the VFW National Home, and you're requested songs too. I love it, man.
1: I am.
0: There you go. And you're not. And I want to make this clear: Katie is not using the corporate card from VFW National
1: Correct.
0: Home. This
1: it is coming out personal term. Card.
0: There you go. Just in case the accountant's like, "Hey, wait a minute."
1: I have witnesses too.
0: There you go, man. There you go. And Katie, you're clearly down for the cause. What made you want to work for the National Home? What were you doing beforehand?
1: So before that, I was actually working for an engineering company. And when this job came up, then my husband looks at me, he's like, "This is perfect for you. You have to do this." I was like, "I don't know." And so I just went for it, and I have never looked back.
0: I love it, man. Do you have a military in your family?
1: Yes, my brother's a Marine.
0: Oh, wow, man. Very cool. Very cool. How long has he been in?
1: He served for 8 years. He did 2 tours in Iraq. And after that, he became a firefighter, and I did cybersecurity. So he's like all over the place.
0: It's that heart for service, you know. When these men and women get out, they're like, "Hey, I went through the most extreme thing in the world because I have a heart for service. I'm not done with that yet." It's amazing how many of these men and women end up getting into law enforcement, or end up getting into running towards things that are on fire. You know, when you and I were in school, they're like, "If it's on fire, run away from it." And the firefighters are like, "Let's go."
1: They're definitely a special breed, and we need that.
0: Absolutely. Absolutely. Katie, I know you have to run back to Eaton Rapids to hopefully have your event today without a monsoon. But thank you for spending some time with us this morning and sharing the story of the VFW National Home, man. We appreciate you.
1: Well, thank you. And real quick, I'm going to do a shout-out to my son, Wes, who's listening, and one of the songs is requested for him,
0: his favorite song. All right, Wes, we've got our upload and download crew. They are working as fast as they can to get these. Yeah, the request line is really firing up, and there's still time to get yours in. Again, you can do that at Q106FM.com. It's mobile-friendly. Just click or tap where it says Warrior Wednesday Request-A-Thon. You can also text REQUEST to 517-694-7106. That's 517-694-7106.

0: 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And more of your songs. Some will be rock songs. Some will be something decidedly not. It is Playlist Anarchy. 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
1: It's the Storm Tracker 6 forecast on Q106.
14: I'm Storm Tracker 6 meteorologist Katie Nicolau. Here's the look at your forecast. Scattered rain showers and storms will move through the area today, with continued showers in the early hours tonight. Highs today will stay in the low 70s, and then overnight temperatures will drop into the upper 50s. Thursday will have another chance for some scattered storms, with high temperatures in the mid-70s.
0: 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You can tell we're next to the highway. You can hear every semi that drives by. And again, man, it's all to benefit the VFW National Home in Eaton Rapids. Shout out to our friend Katie Darling from the VFW National Home to tell us their story. You can learn more about this incredible facility. That's right in our backyard, man. It's in Eaton Rapids. Go Greyhounds, man. And they really make a huge difference in the lives of our vets. They take vets that have hit some incredibly tough times. They provide a home, not just for the vet themselves, but also for their entire family. And it's in this gorgeous neighborhood that's been around for over 100 years now in the countryside in Eaton Rapids. It's an incredible facility. I highly recommend taking a tour, checking out the museum, and learning the history of this place. It just works miracles for our vets. Again, right here in mid-Michigan. 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Do you want to do... like, let's see, 1, 2, 3, 4, 5 in a row from your favorite band? You can do that, just like Roy Noakes of Albion is doing. I ran into Roy and a buddy of his a couple weeks ago when Texas Hippie Coalition rolled into Gray Wall Hall in Lansing. We got 5 in a row from the band from our buddy Roy and Albion, starting with Bring It, Baby. It's the Warrior Wednesday Request-a-thon on Q106.

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Roy Noakes of Albion, he has hijacked the station with his donations, and he is all in on Texas Hippie Coalition. He dedicates these to Big Daddy Rich and the band. They were just at Gray Wall Hall in downtown Lansing. True story, their guitarist and bassist, the Romo Brothers, they used to be in a band called Antimortem. I mean, they're still in that band, but they used to be too. And yeah, Antimortem rips, but so does Texas Hippie Coalition. And yeah, Roy Noakes, he is definitely going all in on this band, man. We heard Bring It Baby right after that, El Diablo Rojo. If you do not habla de Espanol, that's the Red Devil. You see, Mrs. Amos, I paid attention in your class. I mean, I mostly slept in your class, but I did paid some attention. I hablo poquito español. Muy poquito. All right, man. So here's the deal. You can do what Roy Noakes is doing. You can hijack the station with your donation to the VFW National Home. 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We're going to spend some more time in Texas with their hippie coalition. 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

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Think about any, look, if you're going to the fancy coffee place and getting the $10 diabetes in a cup, pump the brakes on that. 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Some people request their favorite song, and some people request songs that they believe are not my favorite song just to troll me. And I'm good with either one because it helps out our vets at the VFW National Home. Roy Noakes of Albion, man, he is supporting his boys in the Texas Hippie Coalition, Big Daddy Rich and the crew, and he's got one more for you. This is Scream. 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

0: 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That's what Roy Noakes of Albion did. Big Tech Tippy Coalition fan, man. 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Now, I understand some people are like, oh, yeah, I only do cash. 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They're on Old M78 in Hazlett. It's right off the highway, just a block away from the highway, basically, if you're traveling down I-69 on the north side of Lansing. 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
0: 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And, I mean, we are genre agnostic today. 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We've heard stuff that we rarely play on Q106. 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And our friend Katie Darling from the VFW National Home, she stopped by to join us for the broadcast. 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And Katie Darling wants to dedicate this one to her son, her 8-year-old son, major fan of this band. And again, it's for charity, so don't be calling up Span in the studio and going, did you guys change formats? No, we're raising money for charity. Pay attention. 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It's in the Warrior Wednesday Requestathon on Q106. Just a-

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1: 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You hijacked the station, and you are helping out our vet with the VFW National Home in Eaton Rapids. We had Katie Darling in earlier from the VFW National Home. She requested Imagine Dragons Thunder, a song you've never heard on Q106. Yeah, for her 8-year-old son. And then we've got Shyler Clark. Shyler Clark, Span and I love it when Shyler chimes in for this thing. Her mother made a bunch of requests too. Those are coming up later in the broadcast. But we heard, hang on, it's been deleted from my list. I want to make sure I get the name of this song right. It is, bear with me for a second while I look for my copious notes, Roland Lennox, In the Serenity. And I guarantee you've never heard that on Q106. I was today years old when I heard that song for the first time. And Shyler Clark, man, she don't play. She gets into the deepest of deep cuts. We hear all the best anime soundtracks, man. So Shyler, thank you to you and your mother both for your generosity and for helping out our vets. At the end of the day, man, I always see the mosh pit as a metaphor for life. And in this whirling, swirling chaos that is the mosh pit of life, when someone goes down, what do? We don't kick them. They're already having a bad time. We pick them back up. And that's what we're doing for our vets via the VFW National Home. And Shyler Clark, she's not done yet. And the other fun thing about Shyler Clark is I have to figure out how to pronounce some of these artists and songs. So I'm going to do my best with this. This is Masami Okui with their song Toki ni Ai Wa. Is in the Warrior Wednesday Request-a-thon live from A&D Auto Repair on Old M78 in Hazlitt on Q106.

all gave some. 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

Well, that's not getting out of your head anytime soon. That is Fuchsia, Fuchsia, Fuchsia by Bonnie Pink. It's on Michigan's Rock Station Q106. 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That's 517-694-Q106. If you do that, then you're supporting the VFW National Home with the power of music. I believe that songs can change people's lives. I can name a dozen times off the top of my head where I have been one Terry Stevens, and then I heard a song, and then I was a different Terry Stevens afterwards. That is the power of music. And today, you can use the power of music to make a difference in the lives of vets. We had Katie Darling in earlier from the VFW National Home. She shared several stories of families that she has seen make such a recovery and have a new life again, thanks to the programs at the VFW National Home. And we're making that happen with the power of music. Schuyler Clark, and again, you can get real weird with it, just like Schuyler Clark did. We heard Bonnie Pink, Fuchsia, Fuchsia, Fuchsia, Masami Okui Toki Ni Awa before that. I hope I'm pronouncing these properly. And Schuyler's got one more for us. This is Colin and Caroline, Through the Darkness. It's in the Warrior Wednesday Request-a-thon on Q106.

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Yeah, they do mechanical repair. They do body stuff. I don't know if like the body guys and the mechanical guys, I don't know if they do like a Jets and Sharks thing. I think they all seem to get along pretty well here. Everybody seems to be in a good mood. And we are raising money for the VFW National Home in Eaton Rapids.

0: during this Warrior Wednesday Requestathon. Your $25 donation hijacks the station. We are playing anything and everything. That was Oceans on Other Planets, actually requested by Nicholas Miller. He's in the band. That's their latest song, Make It Out Alive. It features Jay Gordon of Orgy helping him out on that one, man. So, yeah, that's the thing. If you're in a band, if you want your song on the air and you want to help out vets while you're at it, $25. That's all it takes. I mean, if you've got a five-piece band, that's $5 from each band member. And I know the bassist probably doesn't have it, so somebody's going to have to spot the bassist as usual. But and then, yeah, man, you can get your tune on the air as well. And again, 100% of the proceeds go to the VFW National Home in Eaton Rapids. Coming up, this guy, let me tell you, man, these request-a-thons that we do two of them a year. Our summertime one benefits the VFW National Home. We do a food drive as we get closer to the holiday season in December. And every time we do one of these, our man Jim from Pinnacle Lock and Key shows up. And Jim, he is one of the biggest Clutch fans I know. And he always requests a bunch of Clutch songs. But this time around, he's changing up the game. Don't worry. There is definitely Clutch on the way, but there's some other surprises too. As the Warrior Wednesday Requestathon continues, brought to you by and broadcasting live from A&D Auto Repair on Old M78 in Hazlett on Q106.
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16: I'm Storm Tracker 6 meteorologist Katie Nicolau. Here with a look at your forecast. Scattered rain showers and storms will move through the area today, with continued showers in the early hours tonight. Highs today will stay in the low 70s, and then overnight temperatures will drop into the upper 50s. Thursday will have another chance for some scattered storms, with high temperatures in the mid-70s.
0: Michigan's Rock Station Q106. What's up? I'm Terry Stevens. Hey, thank you, Katie Nicolau. We're broadcasting indoors today. Thank goodness. My friends here at A&D Auto Repair in Hazlett, they're like, hey, do you guys want to go outside for this? I'm like, brother, I'm going to be plugged into electricity. That's not going to work well. So they put me in one of their service bays here, and that is where we are doing the Warrior Wednesday Request-a-thon. It's all brought to you by and broadcasting live from A&D Auto Repair on Old M78 in Hazlett since 1992. 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And we have a lot of repeat offenders who love hijacking the station and playing their favorite tunes, man. Shiler Clark and her mother, they chime in every year. I love seeing all the wild stuff they come up with. And then you've got Jim from Pinnacle Lock and Key. He's the guy that's going to get you into your house when you lock yourself out of it. He's the guy that's going to get you into your car when you lock yourself out of it. He'll replace all those locks in case you don't want to deal with that anymore. And Jim, biggest clutch fan I know. But with that said, he's changing the game a little bit. It's not clutch all the way down. He's going to a band that I would argue inspired clutch and every single other band that we play on Q106, okay? So by request from Jim at Pinnacle Lock and Key, if you want to join Jim in supporting the VFW National Home, make your request and donation now. 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

0: Michigan's Rock Station Q106 Warrior Wednesday Request-a-thon, all to benefit the VFW National Home in Eaton Rapids. 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Jim from Pinnacle Lock and Key, he showed up in person, made his donation, hijacked the station, had us playing. Man, it's been a minute since I've heard Driving and Crying, Fly Me Courageous. That song, I forgot how good that song is. Black Sabbath before that, the granddaddies of all things heavy metal, Hand of Doom. And it is my pleasure and privilege to welcome to the broadcast Roy Neamy, the face that runs the place at A&D Auto Repair. How you doing today, brother?
1: I am well, man. Thank you so much.
0: Thank you for letting us hijack your new service bay. Like, I stopped here yesterday to test all of our gear and, you know, make sure all the stuff works. And surprisingly, it did. And then one of your guys was like, oh, yeah, we're installing a new hoist in here on Wednesday. I'm like, oh, you're going to do that on Wednesday? Gonna make a bunch of noise while I'm broadcasting. That's gonna be unfortunate, but they got it all done yesterday, so yeah.
1: No, I'm fantastic. I'm so glad you guys are here, man. This is fantastic, and I think the space is perfect for it.
0: Hell yeah, absolutely. So Roy, how long have you had this joint?
1: Yeah, so this brand new building here is going on 3 years old, but we've been in business for over 30 years. 1992 when we were founded. And we couldn't be happier to be part of this community. It's fantastic to be here.
0: Yeah, this facility is lovely, man. I was saying earlier, like, look, if you're talking to your mechanic and they're like, I can get you in August of 2027. You guys have a lot of service bays.
1: We do. We have 14 service bays at this location, and we pride ourselves on getting you in today.
0: Heck yeah, absolutely, man. So you got the mechanic shop over here.
1: Yep.
0: And then the body shop next door.
1: Yeah.
0: Do you have to break up fights between those teams? Is it like the Jets and the Sharks? Are they coming out to rumble?
1: These guys are very, very competitive, for sure. They want to one-up each other all the time, which makes for a great customer experience.
0: There you go, man. Now, you are delivering one heck of a customer experience. Fam, if you show up in person to make your donation and request for the Warrior Wednesday Request-a-thon to help out our friends at the VFW National Home, Roy handed me what I could best describe as a brick of coupons for free oil changes, man. That's super nice of you.
1: For sure. Give them away. And if you're open to it, anybody that knows a first responder, a veteran, somebody that's serving our community every single day, they can stop in too, man, and just hand them out.
0: There you go. We are on Old M78 in Hazlitt. It's just right off the exit if you're coming off of I-69. Jump off, stop by. A $25 donation to the VFW National Home. It goes a long way. We heard so many stories about the services and about the good work they do. And it, again, dude, it's right in our backyard. It's in Eaton Rapids. It's an amazing facility. Like, you were today years old when you learned about it.
1: Yeah, you were just telling me about it, man. And it sounds like a fantastic facility, and I look forward to going out and touring.
0: Yeah, they do tours. They'd love to show you around. It's incredible that something like this is in right in our backyard in Eaton Rapids, and it deserves our support. They make such a huge difference in the lives of our vets. I mean, vets that have lost almost everything. They got their family and they don't know where to go next. They can go to the VFW National Home. They can get back on their feet. And their success rate with their program is just top notch, man.
1: That's so cool. And this is something that is actually near and dear to our heart. And I'm so glad to be a part of this. And we need more of this. Our veterans shouldn't have to fight for this type of care and this type of service, man.
0: Exactly.
1: So the fact that we can give back and donate. So for me today, just so we're aware, we already donated some money, obviously set this thing up, but I would like to donate another $500.
0: Yeah, let's go,
1: so,
0: man.
1: We'll get you a check,
0: we'll get you in touch with Tammy. She'll get you squared away, man.
1: Let's do it.
0: All right, now, Jim from Pinnacle Lock and Key, he's got a couple more in us. Now, a couple more for us. Now, Roy, you guys work on transmissions here, right?
1: We do everything, bro.
0: Yeah.
1: Everything.
0: It says for all your auto repair needs. So you know a thing or two about automatic transmissions, obviously.
1: A couple of things, yeah.
0: And you probably know your way around a clutch.
1: Yeah, manual transmission.
0: How about two in a row from the band Clutch? We will start with Son of Virginia. It's in the Warrior Wednesday Request-a-thon, brought to you by and broadcasting live from A&D Auto Repair on Old M78 in Hazlitt on Q106.
2: 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Love it.
0: Hell yeah.
2: I know where you're going with it. 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

0: There's a lot of feedback there, Clutch. A lot of feedback. Michigan's Rock Station, Q106. 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I've got Roy. He's the face that runs the place at A&D. So what's the A&D stand for?
1: Kind of crazy. Stands for Ann and Dan, the original founders of the location.
0: No kidding. Okay. Yes. What are they doing these days?
1: Dan is comfortably retired, spending time on sailboats and RVs in Alaska.
0: Gotcha. Okay. He's having a good time up there watching whales surface or whatever.
1: Yes,
0: you do in Alaska.
1: Is.
0: And freezing his rear off, I suppose, too.
1: It's going to be very close to snowing, I'm sure.
0: Right. So are you retiring to Alaska when you're done with this?
1: No, I'm going to try to go south, which is a little warmer and a little better water.
0: Exactly. I'm not trying to sail into an iceberg.
1: No.
0: Not reenacting the Titanic.
1: No,
0: here,
1: I'm not that pretty.
0: Well, Roy, we appreciate you letting us hijack your entire facility here for this Warrior Wednesday Request-A-Thon. Okay, we've only hijacked one bay. If you need some work done on your car, go see Roy and his crew, whether it's body work or stuff under the hood. They got you covered, man. You guys do tires too?
1: We do tires as well as glass.
0: There you go, man. They got you covered bumper to bumper, from tires to roof, man. Go get your stuff done at A&D Auto Repair. 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They're right off, what number exit is that?
1: Ooh. 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I don't know that.
0: Set it on your GPS. We don't need to know addresses anymore. Just look for A&D Auto
1: Repair. GPS works wonders.
0: There you go. Siri will take you there. Whatever passes for Siri on the Android platform, it'll take you there. You show up here, and I'll hook you up with a free oil change given to us by our friend Roy here. And, yeah, you can get that oil change. Look, look at the sticker in the upper left of your car. Now look at your odometer. Is the odometer higher than the sticker? That's not good.
1: Happens a lot, man.
0: You got to get that done. They're not going to judge you about it. You gotta,
1: No.
0: It's not like going to confession.
1: No.
0: Bless me, mechanic, for I have sinned. I'm 3,000 miles past when I should have got this done.
1: 100%.
0: There you go, man. Roy will get you hooked up, and we want to hook up your request. So get yours in now for the Warrior Wednesday Request-A-Thon on Q106.
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You do that, we'll ship the request link right to your phone. $25. That's all it takes to hijack the station. And boy, oh boy, Jim from Auto Surgeon stepped in. You might be wondering, well, you're at A&D Auto Repair, and a guy from Auto Surgeon showed up. Was there a fight? No, everybody was well-behaved. Everybody's well-behaved. But Jim from Auto Surgeon came in. He's like, hey, man, I heard what you guys are doing, and I want to be a part of the action, too. And Jim is going to hijack the station for a hot minute. Oh, by the way, speaking of hijacking the station, that was Oceans on Other Planet, Make It Out Alive, featuring Jay Gordon of Orgy. Nicholas Miller is doing his damnedest to make that the official song of this year's Request-A-Thon. We are playing that song a lot, but that's okay, because every time we play it, that's another $25 going to the VFW National Home. But Jim from Auto Surgeon, he is definitely hijacking the station. This is a longer song, which is good, because I really need to run to the bathroom. This is Pink Floyd, Echoes. Warrior Wednesday Request-A-Thon brought to you by A&D Auto Repair on Old M78 in Hazlitt on Q106.

0: Michigan's Rock Station, Q106. Yeah, you're going to catch a lot of off-mic conversations. It's very much a live broadcast. And the Warrior Wednesday Request-a-thon. 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Q106, you do that, and then it can, then the download link, or sorry, the request link, it goes right to your phone, and then you can make all your stuff happen there, and we'll get it on the air as soon as we can. Big thank you to Span and Mandy. They are working their butts off behind the scenes to get these tunes on the air. And also, thank you to Matt Weston. Matt Weston of the Langsburg Gorilla Posse, big supporters of the Walk for the Red. Matt, he comes out to these request-a-thons, and if you've ever been to at one of these, you know, there's something you know. I don't eat and I don't drink water. And then I wonder why I feel like garbage after I do these, because I'm just going nonstop. And Matt, he ran over to Blondie's Barn in Hazlett and furnished me with one of the best olive burgers I've ever had in my entire life. That was top tier, man. Thank you, Matt. I appreciate that. I'm also joined by another special guest. You know him, you love him, from the Warfighters United podcast. Eric Calley, how you doing today, man?
1: Oh, I'm doing great.
0: So, Eric, you are, is a Marine ever retired?
1: No, never retired.
0: They just tell you to go home and chill out for a minute.
1: Once a Marine, always a Marine.
0: That's right, brother. Now, Eric, you've been out of the VFW National Home before, man.
1: Oh, many times.
0: So, tell me about the first time you went out there. What was that like, seeing this facility?
1: I mean, it's amazing. You know, they have so many houses for our veterans and their families. And just to give you an example, 2 months ago, I had a friend of mine that ended up getting a divorce. He had two kids. He didn't really have a place to go. We put him through the process, and with a month, he had a house, and he's staying in the Oklahoma house.
0: Oh, I love it.
1: You know, they have so many houses, usually named after state VFWs that sponsor that house for the lifetime of the house. And him and his kids are being able to sit there, save up money, trying to get back on their feet. Mm-hmm. Kids are taken care of. They're going, I think you were talking about the fish called Big Eddie.
0: Oh, they going after Big Eddie?
1: that was most likely my buddy Eddie that lives out there.
0: Oh, that's funny.
1: I tell you what, the way they take care of our veterans and their families is like nothing else. I mean, just be able to have a place. It's considered the biggest hidden gem in all of the VFW. And that's because not a lot of people have known about it. But right now, they're starting to make some headwaves, not only across the nation, but here in Michigan, too, to be able to build more houses. You know, they're on track to build two or three more houses for two or three more veterans and their
0: amazing
1: families to come out. And so what we make today and what you guys are doing for us is astronomical. And getting the word out, finding more sponsors, and being able to build more houses to take care of more veterans. And there's nothing better in the world. But, I mean, it's just amazing. And I'd invite everybody out to Eaton Rapids to the VFW National Home. You know, they do tours. Anybody can stop by. They'll put you in the golf court, like Katie mm-hmm. said, and they'll take you on a tour. And in fact, last year when I brought you out there for the first time,
0: right,
1: and you were just amazed with, you didn't know this
0: blown
1: facility
0: away
1: was even there.
0: Yeah.
1: And as they took you around the golf carts and everything, you're like, man, this is something I can get behind.
0: This is, yeah, right away, I'm like, this is what our request-a-thons have to help out, for
1: exactly
0: sure.
1: Exactly, and this is something that all of Michigan can get behind.
0: There you go,
1: it's
0: man.
1: It's universal, and it will help out our veterans and their families, and it'll start making the Michigan home bigger, better, and more efficient to help out more veterans. So it's hugely important.
0: Absolutely, fam, and this is how you can be a part of it. 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So that 23-minute long song that you just heard, that was requested by Jim over at Auto Surgeon. I was kind of joking earlier there. They are affiliated with A&D Auto Repair, where we're doing our broadcast from. Jim's got another song for you. Don't worry, it's substantially shorter than Pink Floyd's Echoes.
1: That's always good.
0: I'm like, it's too bad certain substances aren't legal at the federal level. We could have been sponsored by a dispo for that last yeah, one.
1: That would have been fantastic.
0: Right. But we will have another request from Jim at Auto Surgeon as the Warrior Wednesday Requestathon continues. 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
3: It's the Storm Tracker 6 forecast on Q106.
16: I'm Storm Tracker 6 meteorologist Katie Nicolau here with a look at your forecast. Scattered rain showers and storms will move through the area today, with continued showers in the early hours tonight. Highs today will stay in the low 70s, and then overnight temperatures will drop into the upper 50s. Thursday will have another chance for some scattered storms, with high temperatures in the mid-70s.
0: You can hear her hosting the Star Trek panels at the Capital City Comic Con coming up in a few weeks, July 10th through 12th at the Lansing Center. Thanks, Katie Nicolau, for that very moist forecast. It's Michigan's Rock Station, Q106. It's the Warrior Wednesday Requestathon. 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I'm Terry Stevens. Eric Callie from the Warfighters United podcast hanging out with me.
1: Hell yeah.
0: So Eric, you've been to the VFW National Home. You know peeps that are there. You have people that are close to you. We had Katie, who's from out there as well. She's told us several stories about the impact she's seen on families there. She sees kids that haven't smiled for the better part of a year or two, and now they're smiling, they're playing again, man.
1: Oh, I tell you, the impact is just phenomenal. When you pull a kid that had something tragic, you know, I mean, it started off with orphans,
0: mm-hmm.
1: right? Taking care of our military veteran family orphans and whatnot. You know, the first house 100 years ago, they just hit a 100th anniversary. And, you know, these kids, even years later, that live there and their parents go through the program, and then they become successful, these kids come back and they start supporting it. And, you know, they for the better part of 4 years, that's a part of their life. That's their home.
0: Mm-hmm.
1: And having all the help out there, the facilities, the people, you know, whether it's social work or, you know, stuff for the kids, I mean, they got their own babysitters, you know, pretty mm-hmm. much a kids center out there.
0: So yeah, there's a whole daycare out there so the parents can get back on their feet and go do the thing. Even if it's just run into the mire to get what you need, right?
1: Yeah.
0: It's good to have that support system there. 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Nice and bluesy work from Stevie Ray Vaughan doing his version of Little Wing. 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

0: Michigan's Rock Station Q106 Warrior Wednesday Request-A-Thon brought to you by and broadcasting live from A&D Auto Repair on Old M78 in Hazlitt. 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That is 517-694-Q106. And then we'll send the request link right to your phone. Joined for this portion of the broadcast by Eric Cowley of the Warfighters United podcast, man. So you were just pulling up a whole bunch of events that are going down in August at the VFW National Home.
1: Oh, yeah. We got a lot of events going on. We got the Ohio State Day. So if you're an Ohio fan, right, you know, you want to come meet up with your peeps, you know, August 8th.
0: This is the one time you're safe as an Ohio State fan in Michigan.
1: Yeah, August
0: 8th. Time.
1: August 8th from 10 to 2. You know, come on out to the VFW National Home. But, you know, for us Michigan people, our Michigan fans, we have our Michigan State Day from 8 to 2 on Sunday, August 9th. And then, you know, if you're a biker and you like those loud bikes, you know, we got the VFW Riders Day Saturday, the 29th of August. You know, those are some upcoming events. If you're a veteran out there and you want to see what the VFW National Home does, you know, come out and be a part and become a member, too. As we grow, we can only be bigger and better and stronger.
0: Exactly. It is worth your while to take the trip out there. I had an opportunity to tour the VFW National Home a little while back. And, again, when I took that trip, when my buddy Michelle Ratke was driving me around, I don't know what she had in that cup of hers, but she was driving me around. Yeah, I don't know what kind of roadie she had in that thermos there, but I don't know. But she didn't crash, and I survived the experience. But, yeah, she took me on a tour of the facility. It's gorgeous out there, and it does so much good for our vets. And you can be a part of doing good for our vets as well. 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Your $25 donation allows you to hijack the station, just like our buddy Jerry Cabrera did. Now, Jerry Cabrera, he's a record guy. He hits up me and Span, hey, will you play this song? Hey, will you play this song? Hey, will you play this song? And today we were like, I mean, you got $25 donated to the VFW National Home. We'll play it. And we've already been playing that song. It's a really good one. That's Ryan Purds and Sour. That guy, he sounds like the second coming of Chris Cornell, man. His voice is pretty top tier. And let's see, right before that, we played Little Wing by Stevie Ray Vaughan from Jem over at Auto Surgeon. Coming up, more of your requests. There's still time to get yours in. The request line or the request form doesn't shut down until like 5:45. But don't wait that long. You want to get it done now. There's a few people in line ahead of you, but we should be able to squeeze you in a reasonable amount of time. You got to jump on it quick, man. 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
0: 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I'm Terry Stevens. Oh, and by the way, all the money goes to the VFW National Home. Now, I've got Eric Cavley with me. Now, Eric, you've been to the VFW National Home. You've shared some of the stories of things you've seen out there. But I want to talk about something kind of behind the scenes here. You have boys, right?
1: Yes, I have two.
0: You have two boys. I have my oldest is my daughter, and you know, there's plenty of songs like when your kid gets married for the father-daughter dance, right?
1: Of course.
0: You don't have a whole lot of good. You don't have a lot of great mother-son dances, though. As your wife and your kids, have they sorted that out yet? Or the boys probably don't.
1: No, usually my wife goes for a dance and my boys run away and say I can't do that in front of my friends. So
0: there it is.
1: You know,
0: there
1: unfortunately, you know, they're my younger one. He'd probably be all about it, but my older one, he's like, stay away, Mom.
0: There it is. I have thought for a hot minute that this song is absolutely perfect for a mother-son dance. And you know who else believes that? One of our sales representatives, Tammy Mitchell. Tammy's been working for Q106 for a while now, and she made her request, she made her donation, she is supporting the VFW National Home, and she is dedicating this to her son, Nick. And I'm going to try my best to pronounce, Tammy, I hope I pronounce your son's last name properly. Nick Tecno? Tecno. Tecno, Nick. Nick Tecno. Nick Tecno would be a cool DJ name.
1: That would be a pretty cool DJ
0: name. Probably not how you pronounce that. Nick, this is dedicated to his son, to her son, Nick. He's getting married to Ellie Watts, who has a much more easy to pronounce name. Ellie Watts this Saturday, and this is the song that she and Nick are going to dance to. It is Lynyrd Skynyrd, simple, man. It's in the Warrior Wednesday Request-a-thon on Q106.

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It is slowly becoming this year's theme song for the Warrior Wednesday Request-a-thon, brought to you by and broadcasting live from A&D Auto Repair on Old M78 in Hazlitt. 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That was Oceans on Other Planets, requested by Nicholas Miller with Make It Out Alive, featuring Jay Gordon of the band Orgy. I remember those guys. 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That's 517-694-Q106. That's what Joe, oh boy, I'm going to say it's either Heedy or Heady. I think it's Heedy. Joel Heedy. I haven't heard this song since I lived in Wisconsin. The stage, so the rock station I had, we used to go up against this other station and we kind of staked them through the heart, and they flipped to something lame afterwards. So, but anyway, I haven't heard this song since we beat that other station up. So this takes me back a little ways. So

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0: Michigan's rock station, Q106. When's the last time you heard that one, man? Zebra, wait until the summer's gone. Joe Heady, you and I need to bend an elbow sometime and talk tunes, man. Cry of Love before that with Peace Pipe. 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You could do the same thing for the Warrior Wednesday Request-a-thon. 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
1: It's the Storm Tracker 6 forecast on Q106.
15: Scattered rainfall and storm activity end as we get into the overnight hours tonight, with lows getting into the higher 50s and highs getting into the mid-70s for tomorrow. We do see rainfall and storm activity return in an isolated-like fashion as we get into tomorrow towards those afternoon and evening hours. For Storm Tracker 6, I'm meteorologist Daniel Nemus.
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0: 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That is 517-694-Q106. This next request in the Warrior Wednesday Requestathon comes from a one-time homegrown throwdown winner, Michael Thurman, the big-ass bus driver himself with Big Bus. 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

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That's literally what this person said their name is. Darth Arthur requesting Nini Music Nazu. And Darth also included a really nice note. He said he or she or they say, thanks to the staff for all the work they do on behalf of the community. And I don't know whether that applies to us or the folks at the VFW National Home, but either way, thank you, Nazu. Thank you, Darth Arthur. We appreciate the appreciation. So yeah, that was Nini Music Nazu, a song I guarantee you've never heard before on Q106. That's the thing I love about these request-a-thons we do. 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You can make your donation online, too. All right. This is an in-person request that was made about a week ago. I was at Flashback Comics and Toys in Lansing on a Capital City Comic-Con ticket tour stop, and I ran into my buddy Josh. Now, Josh is without a doubt the best Pokemon Go player and the greater Lansing area. If you do the Pokemon Go, if you go to downtown Lansing, which is riddled with Pokestops, if you go up and down Cedar, which is riddled with Pokestops, Josh is responsible for creating pretty much all of them. His handle on Pogo is Ron's Uncle, and he, of course, is going to put in a request for the Pokemon theme song. It's in Warrior Wednesday Requestathon on Q106.

All gave some. Some gave all. 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

0: Michigan's Rock Station Q106. It is the Warrior Wednesday Request-A-Thon brought to you by and broadcasting live from A&D Auto Repair on Old M78 in Hazlett. 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We are all over the place today. Shout out to Josh, a.k.a. Ron's uncle. If you play the Pokemon Go, Ron's uncle has created pretty much every Pokestop in the greater Lansing area. I have seen this dude's Pokemon Go collection. Puts mine to shame, man. I thought it was cool because I had a shiny Mewtwo. He has all of the shinies. Literally all of them. But Josh is a great guy. You'll run into him around downtown Lansing on community days. He requested Hair Mania covering Rats Round and Round, the Pokemon theme song before that. And we are not out of your request yet. 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Q's a 7 on your phone. 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You can make a request in person too. Just $25. That's all it takes to make it happen, man. Jump a span just messaged me. You have a Mewtwo? Yes, I do, and it's a shiny, and it's so cool. Its belly is green. All right, coming up, more of your requests and less of me nerding out about Pokemon as the Warrior Wednesday Request-A-Thon continues on Q106.
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0: 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I'm Terry Stevens. Today, we are using the power of music to raise money for the VFW National Home in Eaton Rapids. They do incredible work getting vets back on their feet. I was just talking to my buddy Eric Cap from the Warfighters United podcast. He has a friend. The guy got divorced. He's got no home. He and his kids need a place to live. He's not able, the shelter system, it's tough to find a shelter that will take a guy and his kids. And Eric helped him out, helped him get through the process. He is living at the VFW National Home. His kids have a home. He has a home. And that vet is getting back on his feet right now, and he has to pay $0.00 for that. 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We've had a few people do that, and boy, do they request some weird old songs there. We'll get to those in a minute. But first, this is an online request. This comes from Dale Fay, and Dale sent a note with that. He said, if you are suffering, give this song a listen. This is Just a Tourist. The song is called My Longing. It's in the Warrior Wednesday Request-a-thon on Michigan's Rock Station, Q106.

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1: 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So if you've been listening to these Request-a-thons over the years, we do them twice a year, and this is our summer edition, and this time around we're helping out the VFW National Home, then you might recognize a couple of these names: Deb Metro, Caesar Smith, and the Walk for the Red. It's an organization that helps out firefighters who are fighting cancer, but they also support other causes like the VFW National Home, and they're putting their money where their mouth is with this next selection of songs. Coming in from Deb Metro from that Gorilla Posse, it is Toby Keith, American Soldier. Like I said, we're playing anything and everything today. It's the Warrior Wednesday Request-a-thon on Q106.

dressed up for success. From my head down to my boots, I don't do it for the money. There's bills that I can't pay. I don't do it for the glory. I just

0: Holy, Michigan's rock station, Q106. Who can forget that iconic Super Bowl performance from Prince, man? And I loved how he covered Foo Fighters' Best of You. He did that to kind of rib Dave Grohl because the Foo Fighters covered Darling Nikki, and Prince was like, I'll show you, Mr. Foo Fighter, and just proceeds to just shred his song, man. So good. So good. What an iconic, iconic musician. It's in the Warrior Wednesday Request-a-thon, brought to you by and broadcasting live from A&D Auto Repair on Old M78 in Hazlitt. 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Deb Metro requesting that Prince Super Bowl halftime show. She's got another. So does Caesar Smith. So does the Walk for the Red. They've got a big charity event coming up at the end of July. We'll get into that in just a sec as the Warrior Wednesday Request-a-thon continues on Q106.
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12: It's the Storm Tracker 6 forecast on Q106.
13: Scattered rainfall and storm activity end as we get into the overnight hours tonight, with lows getting into the higher 50s and highs getting into the mid-70s for tomorrow. We do see rainfall and storm activity return in an isolated-like fashion as we get into tomorrow towards those afternoon and evening hours. For Storm Tracker 6, I'm meteorologist Daniel Nemus.
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14: 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I'm Terry Stevens, taking your request. 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Thank you to everybody who's already made a request. We are getting them to them as fast as we can. Some people request 12-minute songs, so that's... and Deb Metro's got another one for you, man. This is a live cut, and I'm kind of surprised I haven't heard this one before, because this seems like something that's very much in this band's wheelhouse. They were just at Gray Wall Hall in downtown Lansing a couple weeks back. It is Buck Cherry with a live version of Bryan Adams' Summer of 69. Q106.

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munchies, right?

0: I haven't heard that song in years. It's Michigan's Rock Station. Q106 Warrior Wednesday Requestathon, brought to you by and broadcasting live from A&D Auto Repair on Old M78 in Hazlitt. 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Caesar Smith. From our Gorilla Posse, they requested Cheech and Chong, Earache My Eye. And I have one of the, now, we've tried to have the gorillas on the air before, but they're gorillas. They don't really do this whole speaking English thing. So we have their human ambassador, Matt Weston, on with us. So Matt, you and the Walk for the Red, you guys have a lot of stuff coming up here. But you've got a big event coming up on July 26th in Leslie.
1: Correct.
0: So it's the Walk for the Red for Brian Doherty, the Brian Doherty Memorial Walk. I had the privilege of getting to know Brian a little bit before he passed. Hooked him and his lovely spouse up with tickets to Collective Soul at the Jackson Fair, man.
1: And they loved every second of it.
0: Dude, it was a good time, man. I'm glad we were able to give him a good time. Sadly, Brian is not with us anymore. But, yeah, we were talking off mic. His daughter, Alexis, has followed in her father's footsteps. She's fighting fires. And you're telling me she's got a gig at Sparrow now doing EMS stuff?
1: I believe she's working in the ER. She's got some weird hours. It's hard to communicate with her anymore.
0: Weird hours? Tough to communicate with? I know nothing about that.
1: Well, not at all. But her thing is representing her dad and representing well.
0: Absolutely, man. You know, they've got to be super proud of that kid. So you guys are going to be doing a big walk for Brian. And then later that day, we're going to be out there for y'all's walk. And then later that day, we'll be at Awaken Haunted Attraction. One of their family is fighting cancer, and we're going to do a big old spooky haunted house party for them. So if you're looking for an after party after the memorial walk, man, stop by.
1: Yeah, if you know Neighbors United, oh, we love a party.
0: There you go,
1: We come to every party. So, we might bring the party.
0: There you go. The Walk for the Red, they support firefighters fighting cancer. And there's so many firefighters who are also veterans, man. That's one that's that heart for service that you find in the veterans community. A lot of these guys and gals that get out of the service, they still want to give. They still want to contribute. And they have some of them. My buddy Eric Callie. They have this need for adrenaline, and there's something about running headlong into a burning building that really satisfies that.
1: The adrenaline rush that says, oh, it's time, let's have fun.
0: Right. So if you're a first responder, if you are putting in that work, and if you've put in that work for our country, this is for you, yo. This is why we do the Warrior Wednesday Requestathon. You can be a part of it too. 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It's a tearjerker. This is Kurt Wheeler, Dad, I Want to Be a Fireman. It's in the Warrior Wednesday Requestathon on Q106.

me why? Or do you wanna be a fireman? Then the boy looked up and said, Dad, I know it's gonna be

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0: 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And let me tell you, man, Nick Miller from Oceans on Other Planets, he's like, wait a minute. So if I pay $25, you'll play my song. And I'm like, yep. And he's like, if I pay $50, you'll play it twice. I'm like, yep. And if I play it, I'm like, bro, this is how math works. you pay it, you donate it, we'll play it. And that is why you were hearing Oceans on Other Planets, Make It Out Alive, featuring Jay Gordon of Orgy. Yeah, they're out, they're doing things, and they teamed up with Oceans on Other Planets for that song. So thank you, Nick, for your support while also spamming us with your song, which is a pretty good song. I like it. It's good. All right, I'm Terry Stevens. We will have more of your requests. And one of the things I love about the Request-a-thons, you turn me on to songs I have never heard before in my life, and this next one we're going to play has a title that I can't wait to hear what this sounds like, and you're going to be blown away by it too as the Warrior Wednesday Request-a-thon continues on Q106.
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Every penny raised goes to the VFW National Home in Eaton Rapids. We are supporting our vets with the power of music. And when I say we'll play anything and everything, I mean it, yo. And you have proven it. I've been getting messages from my friends that work in the music industry and the record industry. They are all listening to this, and I've received a lot of DMs from people who are like, "My God, your playlist is so chaotic today. I am so here for it." And we had this lovely couple come in, and this gal, she says, "Hey, are there any rules for this?" And I'm like, "Not really. I mean, aside from the obvious, we're not going to play stuff that's like racist, okay? Because we're not monsters, okay? Our vets come from all sorts of different backgrounds, all sorts of different lifestyles, and we support our vets full stop." But she's like, "No, I wouldn't request anything like that. I'm not a monster either." So Squirrel shares this song with me, and she's like, "Can I play this? Can I request this?" And I'm like, "Well," I looked up, we scanned the lyrics. There's no naughty words, but boy, oh boy, this song. This, for the first time ever on Q106, by request from Squirrel in our Warrior Wednesday Request-A-Thon, this is Basstar Bob, "Grandpa's Last Smoke, and I'm Smoking Meth." 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

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What's up? I'm Terry Stevens. That was Disaster Piece with their cover of Smashing Pumpkins Zero. Hey, we had some weird issues with that audio file. We're going to go find a version of that doesn't sound like it was recorded on a Walkman. Right before that, Basetard Bob and Grandpa's Last Smoke, and I'm Smoking Meth, which has now earned a permanent spot on my personal playlist, requested by Squirrel. I'm Terry Stevens. We are playing anything and everything in exchange for your donation to the VFW home in Eaton Rapids, VFW National Home, I should say. 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Again, we're at A&D Auto Repair on Old M78 in Hazlett. They shut down at 5, but they have been very cool. They are going to stay open for an additional hour, so you can stop by, make your request and donation in person if you are so inclined. Brandon Lippman checking in, requesting the... This is old school, man. Or no, not Brandon Lippman. Sorry. Will Reynolds checking in, requesting something old school. This is ZZ Top, a tribute to old school radio. I heard it on the X on Q106.

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1: 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I'm Terry Stevens. We are raising money for the VFW National Home in Eaton Rapids. We are using the power of music to get it done. And we get a lot of requests. We get to them as fast as we can. If you requested stuff, be patient. It's coming. And if you requested stuff and we accidentally skipped over it, don't worry, we'll get to it. If not today, then definitely tomorrow. This one, sorry, Roy Noakes of Albion, you requested so much Texas Hippie Coalition. We played a bunch of them. We missed this one. This is Teach Angels How to Fly. Warrior Wednesday Requestathon on Q106.

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0: 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I'm a big pig loving machine. So piggy,
1: yeah.
0: Piggy,
1: yeah.
0: You wanna get down and get jiggy?
1: Oh, yeah.
0: Get your ham hocks and stick them out. Even Fozzie's got to shout. Piggy got back.

I mean, Gonzo's got nothing to do with my selection. 24-36, well, he's into chickens, but me, I'm down with P.I.G. Word to Big Bird. So your girlfriend's name is Augie, takes walks out with her doggy, but Augie ain't got a rump roast like the back of my honky. This little froggy don't want you unless your tail is curly cute. 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

0: legit. 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Yo, yo, yo, this is Kermit the Frog, but you can call me Sir Croaks-a-Lot, and we'll see you next time on The Muppet Show. 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
1: Every year, every time, Caesar Smith and the Gorilla Posse having us playing Piggy Got Back by Kermit the Frog. 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And This one's a bit of an epic, and we've had a lot of people requesting some longer songs today. Next time we do this, we may charge a little extra for those because you're kind of holding up the line. This is like the request equivalent of paying with a check at the grocery store. But at least the music rips. This request is from Steve Atwell requesting Gravedigger, Heart of Darkness. Warrior Wednesday Request-a-thon on Q106.

0: Rock Station Q106. It is the Warrior Wednesday Request-A-Thon, brought to you by and broadcasting live from A&D Auto Repair on Old M78 in Hazlitt. 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That was Gravedigger in Heart of Darkness, requested by Steve Atwell. You still got a little more time if you want to sneak in a request. I'm going to warn you, there's a line ahead of you. Thank you to everybody who has made a request so far today. And again, we got people requesting some pretty long songs, which holds up the line a little bit. We've got one more of those epics, but I promise you it's worth it. It's one of the most classic metal epics of all time. That, and if you're like my man from Pinnacle Lock and Key, and he loves you some Clutch, yeah, our friend Don McLean is going to deliver that for us as the Warrior Wednesday Request-A-Thon continues next on Q106.
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1: It's the Storm Tracker 6 forecast on Q106.
12: Scattered rainfall and storm activity end as we get into the overnight hours tonight, with lows getting into the higher 50s and highs getting into the mid-70s for tomorrow. We do see rainfall and storm activity return in an isolated-like fashion as we get into tomorrow towards those afternoon and evening hours. For Storm Tracker 6, I'm meteorologist Daniel Nemitz.
0: 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I'm Terry Stevens. 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Don McLean, he jumped on that with Clutch. 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

0: Oh, hell yeah. More of that, por favor. It's Michigan's Rock Station, Q106 Warrior Wednesday Request-a-thon, brought to you by and broadcasting live from A&D Auto Repair on Old M78 in Hazlitt. 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Don McClain getting his clutch on with La Curandada. Isabella before that. And Don's got one more for us, and he's going epic for this one. Iron Maiden, Rime of the Ancient Mariner. It's the Warrior Wednesday Request-a-thon to benefit the VFW National Home in Eaton Rapids on Q106.
1: And the moral of this story is, this is what not to do if your bird's fish on you. The Rime!

lifeless lump. They drop down

0: So good. 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Don McLean requesting that Samuel Taylor Coleridge-inspired Iron Maiden Rhyme of the Ancient Mariner. Don, I hope you don't mind. We went with a live version, a.k.a. 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The request form has been shut down. So if you're like, oh, I want to sneak mine in, we told you for weeks this was going to happen, so you've had a lot of warning. 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
0: 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I'm Terry Stevens. We have been taking your donations and playing your requests all day long, and you have raised a ton of money for the VFW National Home in Eaton Rapids. We're about to wrap things up here at A&D. You know, these guys normally just stay up until 5, but then their boss is like, boys, you got to stay late tonight. Sorry, I forgot to tell you. So they're itching to go home to their family, so we're going to get out of their way here in just a sec. Span is going to be taking the reins here and playing the rest of your requests until I can get back to the station, and then I will continue to say the things into the microphone and hope that you find me charming. A big thank you to Katie Darling from the VFW National Home for making the trip up here from Eaton Rapids to talk with us about the VFW National Home. Shout out to Eric Calley from the Warfighters United podcast. He had some great stories to share about his experience with the VFW National Home and his friend's experience with the VFW National Home. And shout out to Caesar Smith and Deb Metro and their work that they do for the Walk for the Red 140. Goodness knows a lot of our vets, a lot of them end up becoming firefighters because, you know, they have that heart for service. And most importantly, thank you to you. Every donation you made today is going to make a huge difference in the lives of veterans. And special shout out to the band Oceans on Other Planets. They heard about this. Their manager was and I were talking. I'm like, yeah, we do this request-a-thon. You can request songs and make a donation. And he's like, wait a minute. So if I pay you guys, I'm like, first of all, you don't pay us anything. You pay the charity. But he's like, wait, if I donate a bunch of money to this charity, you'll play my band song a bunch of times. And I'm like, yeah, bet. And Oceans on Other Planets are like, you know what? We think this song is cool, and we love helping our vets. So from Nicholas Miller from Oceans on Other Planets, once again, this might be the official theme song of this year's Request-A-Thon. It is Make It Out Alive featuring Jay Gordon of Orgy. It's in the Warrior Wednesday Request-A-Thon on Q106.

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1: Span here for Q106, taking over for Terry. My voice a little busted because I'm a little under the weather, which I did not tell Terry before. And I feel like crud. But that will not stop me from doing this as we help our veterans through the VFW National Home. You've raised so much money, and we have so many songs still yet to play. In fact, one person has decided that it is high time, specifically Joseph Buchholz, to play the Weather Girls. It's Raining Men. Oh, man. It's on Michigan's Rock Station, Q106.

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Megadeth with High Speed Dirt on Miskin's Rock Station, Q106. I'm Span, and we are in Warrior Request Wednesday, and we still have songs to do, even though the money fountain is off, because y'all can't give anymore. But we still got songs to play, and I just did two from Joseph Buchholz, and I got two more. And the first one is a return to Iron Maiden. Die With Your Boots On is on Miskin's Rock Station, Q106.

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11: TheKiaGiants.com. It's the Storm Tracker 6 forecast on Q106. Scattered rainfall and storm activity end as we get into the overnight hours tonight, with lows getting into the higher 50s and highs getting into the mid 70s for tomorrow. We do see rainfall and storm activity return in an isolated-like fashion as we get into tomorrow towards those afternoon and evening hours. For Storm Tracker 6, I'm meteorologist Daniel Nemus.
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2: Elfie, now that we're friends, I've decided to make you my new project.
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2: 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I know exactly what they need. And even if

the Wicked soundtrack with Popular on Miskin Rock Station Q106. We're in the Warrior Wednesday Request-a-thon, and we still have a lot of songs to go. That was the second one from Michael Smith, the first of which was from Lady Gaga. I have so many more. In fact, let's get right to it with Nicholas Miller. You know the song, Oceans on Other Planets, and frankly, yeah, Terry, I think we should play this more often on Michigan's Rock Station Q106. What do y'all think? 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
1: You know, I remember a few years ago, some funny things used to happen to me about 1956, 57. At that time, there was no blues scene or not really any kind of scene in London. And I used to go out and play my guitar in the streets and sing things with a passing the hat round. Remember one particular night, I was playing my guitar in a little alleyway just off of Water Street in Soho, and I got busted by the police. And this policeman came up and dragged me and my guitar and my hat full of pennies off to the police station. Anyway, the next day, I had to appear in Marlborough Street Police Court. And it was quite a day. Police officer giving his evidence. I was proceeding in a southerly direction, my lord, when I heard strange sounds coming from a Wardour Place, my lord. A sort of boogie-woogie music was being played. On further investigation, I saw the defendant standing there with a guitar and an old hat on the floor collecting pennies. Well, I decided that he was contravening a breach of the peace there, as there was a traffic jam about 5 miles long down Wardour Street, wondering what all the fuss was about. So then I arrested the defendant. Just 1 moment, officer. What is this boogie-woogie music here you were talking about? Oh, well, my lord, said the officer, getting out his notebook, obviously been doing up his homework, is a kind of jazz rhythm music peculiar to the American Negro. Oh, what was the defendant doing playing this kind of music there in Wardour Street? Anyway, I got off with a caution, a year's conditional discharge, but I'll always remember that policeman and his boogie-woogie. So don't try to lay no boogie-woogie on the King of Rock and Roll.

0: Oh, this is crazy. Long John Baldry with Don't Lay No Boogie Woogie on the King of Rock and Roll from Greg Listing. Thank you for donating, Greg. And we're going to get another song from yours next. Once again, thanks, Nicholas Miller, for your Oceans and Other Planets and the two more plays you purchased that we will give you as the Warrior Wednesday Requestathon continues to benefit the VFW National Home, brought to you by A&D Auto with Michigan's Rock Station, Q106.
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15: Michigan's Rock Station Q106. What's up? I'm Terry Stevens. He is Span.
0: Hello.
15: She is Mandy.
16: Dear hey. God.
15: So you two, man, mm-hmm. You two put in work today. Capital W work for the Warrior Wednesday request-a-thon.
16: Fam, I didn't think I had it in me. Dude, I never work.
15: You did just fine. Hi, I'm Terry Stevens, by the way. We are we're back in home base playing the last of the requests for the Warrior Wednesday request-a-thon.
0: The last 407 songs.
15: There's a lot of them, man.
16: Yeah.
15: People are super generous this year.
0: Oh,
15: like,
0: yeah.
15: We
0: oh,
15: had
0: yeah.
15: so many people request in advance. Thank you to the folks who requested in advance. It
0: yes.
15: makes it a lot easier to manage. Span, you were the man on the board the whole time,
16: yeah.
15: having to manage the sheer chaos that is trying to run a board for me.
0: I didn't have to talk to 37 people who all wanted my time while
16: yeah.
0: I'm at work in a time-sensitive enterprise.
15: There is that part.
0: That is, people just be coming up to you like, oh, man, just, hey, it's a day in the thing. It's a day in the thing for you. I'm at work, son.
15: I'm loving this conversation, but I really got to listen to what Span's telling me
16: yeah,
15: about what's
16: right,
15: coming up
16: right.
15: next. And Mandy, we kind of brought you in at very much at the last
16: mm-hmm.
15: minute. Our usual squad who is in charge of uploading songs, they are out due to some stuff. And I'm like, hey, how would you feel about joining me for the request-a-thon? You were very nervous about the
16: I
15: uploading.
16: I was, because if I messed up, it's all over. And like my dad was a veteran when he was still with us.
15: Yeah.
16: And I don't want to let anybody down.
15: But
16: thankfully, I had a lot of experience from back in the 90s with Napster, so that helped.
15: She was robbing these artists blind. You
0: and
15: know?
0: LimeWire and FrozeWire
16: yeah,
0: and you, BitTorrent.
15: You gave.
16: You should have seen my PC, man.
15: You gave.
0: I should have seen mine.
15: Yeah, y'all's PCs had the plague.
16: Yeah.
0: No, I never.
16: My PC needed penicillin.
0: I never got hacked once because I know how to steal properly.
15: No,
0: I'm just saying
15: there
0: it.
15: We go.
16: Ooh,
15: there you go. Master
16: okay.
15: of the Thieves Guild up in here. Span,
0: hey, man,
15: everybody.
0: I know my wares with a Z. I know what I'm doing.
15: All right. You two need to clock out. I'm going to anchor the rest of our request today. Thank you to everybody who donated. 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
16: yeah.
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0: They even gave us a bonus hour.
15: Yeah, I know. Like the one of the guys from the mechanic shop, he's like,
16: oh, yeah?
15: So how long does this thing go? I'm like, here's the funny part. No, that isn't even the best part. So
0: oh,
15: I'm like,
0: God.
15: It goes until 6. And he's like, and I'm like, is that okay? Are you guys going to be all right? He's like, we're figuring that out now. Turns out the guy who
16: what?
15: Runs the body shop,
16: okay.
15: he knew. Like, he's been in on it from the beginning. And he's like, oh, it's not my problem to figure out. Just fine. I knew there was a rivalry between the under the hood guys and the body shop guys.
0: Yeah,
15: I knew
0: man.
15: It.
16: You
0: yeah.
16: know what this is?
15: Yeah, the Jets and
16: Jets
15: Sharks.
16: And the
15: is
16: Sharks,
15: what...
16: baby.
15: But real talk, though, they were all super hospitable. Shout out to Eric Calley from Warfighters United for stopping out as well and sharing his stories. And, of course, Katie Darling from the VFW National Home for sharing the story of the VFW National Home in Eaton Rapids. Now, the request form is down now at Q106FM.com. We brought that down at 5:45 because our accounting department is in the central time zone, and they need to get to happy hour. So you try to keep a Wisconsinite from happy hour, bad things will happen. So that's down. If you would still like to make a donation, sans song request, you can still do that. The link's up for you. And soon-ish, We're going to count up the money for this year's Warrior Wednesday request to find. We will have a total for you before the night wraps up. It's just I only have 10 fingers, and it takes me a long time to count.
0: Count it up later. You have enough to do already, man. Good grief.
15: I can math these maths.
0: Oh, my God.
15: But we got to play the rest of these requests.
0: Take some time to yourself, no for way. Goodness
15: Never.
0: Sake.
15: We're doing it for the vets. Yeah, we're doing it for the vets. And you know who else does that for the vets? Greg Listing. Every year, Greg Listing requests the weirdest-ass songs we ever play on the station.
16: Yeah. So what's he got this year?
15: This time around, we've got the Scottville Clown Band. They've been playing for over 90 years. So this is the Scottville Clown Band with Basin Street Blues.
16: Oh my gosh, I got nightmares from that video.
15: Here comes
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I'm Terry Stevens. We are in the last remaining round of songs for the Warrior Wednesday Request-a-thon. Thank you to everybody who made a donation and a request for the VFW National Home in Eaton Rapids. And shout out to Greg Listing for requesting yet another wild-ass song. Grady Hall and the Disciples of Funk, Fat in the Back. I'm Terry Stevens, and one thing I love seeing in the Warrior Wednesday Request-a-thon are all of the people who are in our underground scene here in mid-Michigan. And a case in point, man, this band's out of Jackson. They've been in the homegrown throwdown in years past. They kind of took a little hiatus, but they're back in action now. This is Jackson, Michigan's Echo Slave with Rot Mind. It's the Warrior Wednesday Request-a-thon on Q106.

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0: 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I'm Terry Stevens, and we are playing the remaining requests on the docket here. If you have made a request and you've been waiting, I know, a lot of people were very generous this year, and some people requested very long songs, which kind of holds up the line a bit. It's the musical equivalent of writing a check at the grocery store. So I'm thinking in future episodes of this, we might be charging a little extra for songs that are like, you know, 15 minutes long. All right. Thank you for your patience. If you're waiting for yours, we got you coming up in just a sec. Of course, we'll hear from Oceans on Other Planets again. They have backed up the Brinks truck for the VFW National Home to play more of their awesome song with Jay Gordon of Orgy. We've got that. And Kristen Vetter Clark, I know you've been waiting. We've got your request next in the Warrior Wednesday Requestathon on Q106.
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1: It's the Storm Tracker 6 forecast on Q106.

0: Scattered rainfall and storm activity end as we get into the overnight hours tonight, with lows getting into the higher 50s and highs getting into the mid 70s for tomorrow. We do see rainfall and storm activity return in an isolated light fashion as we get into tomorrow towards those afternoon and evening hours. For Storm Tracker 6, I'm meteorologist Daniel Nemus.
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Oceans on Other Planets, teaming up with Jay Gordon of Orgy by request from Nicholas Miller. That band saw their opportunity to expose their song to you in the Q106 Nation, the Q World Order. And what do you think about that one? Should that be a full-timer? That's why you should join the Q World Order. So, again, thank you to Oceans on Other Planets for supporting our vets at the VFW National Home. Now it's time to let somebody else have a turn. Kristen Vetter Clark, man, she and her daughter, they participate in these request-a-thons every single year. And Kristen, I'm so sorry it took us so long to get to your request. Again, a lot of people requesting 15-minute long songs. So, Kristen, you've waited long enough. You get to dominate for a minute, man. Starting with Duran Duran. Of course it's Duran Duran on Q106. It's the Warrior Wednesday Request-a-thon.

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Michigan's Rock Station Q106 Warrior Wednesday Request-a-thon. We are playing all the requests that are still left in the queue, and we're getting there. I think we might be through this by 9, maybe. Kristen Vetter Clark, man, I love people who have very diverse playlists. And I mean, look at what she's played for us so far. Metallica's Battery, Duran Duran's Wild Boys before that, and every single one of these songs she requested is $5 that goes to the VFW National Home in Eaton Rapids. Warrior Wednesday Request-a-thon brought to you by A&D Auto Repair on Old M78 in Hazlitt since 1992. 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And Kristen, again, very varied playlist. Case in point, Inya. I can never pronounce this right. Orinoco Flow. Did I get it? Close enough. On Q106.

0: Michigan's Rock Station Q106 Warrior Wednesday Request-a-thon. Another request from Kristen Vetter Clark. Another donation for the VFW National Home in Eaton Rapids that is imminent in Ghost. What's up? I'm Terry Stevens. Winding through the remaining requests that have been made, and we still have quite a few left, man. Fam, you were so generous this year. I'm going to try to do math and figure out just how much you raised for the VFW National Home. Judging by the sheer volume of songs we played, you did quite good for them. Thank you for doing that. The VFW National Home, incredible facility right in our backyard in Eaton Rapids. It is still Kristen Vetter Clark's playlist for a minute. We're going to hear some bands we know. We're also going to hear some sounds of the season, just not this season. That is on the way as the Warrior Wednesday Request-a-thon wrap-up continues on Q106, brought to you by A&D Auto Repair on Old M78 in Hazlett since 1992. 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

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That is Anna's Okay, Silent Anchor. Love that. That's badass. That is Kristen Vetter Clark bringing the heavy again, man. I want to party with you, lady. You've got and you get to run music. I run music all the time because I'm a radio guy, and I'd like to clock out when I'm hanging out. Oh, Terry, you're a DJ. Pick something for us. Like, no, I do that all week. You pick. But, plus, if you're just hanging out with me in a party, I'm just going to play nothing but death metal. Anyhow, Kristen Vetter Clark, it is still her show, and she's bringing Theory of a Dead Man, Sacrifice, Warrior Wednesday Request-A-Thon on Q106.

0: WJXQ, Charlotte, Jackson, Battle Creek, Lansing. 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
1: Hey, it's Terry Stevens. We are playing the remaining requests in the Warrior Wednesday Requestathon. 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And Kristen Vetter Clark, she is putting on quite the show for us in the remaining hours of this Requestathon. 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Stick around. We've got a whole bunch of wild-ass music, and soon we will have a total of all the money that you raised with the power of music to help our vets. But we don't just have vets. We also have bets. Kristen Vetter Clark requesting Bette Midler, The Rose on Q106.